0: What time zone am I on? What country am I in?
1: It doesn't matter. It's 5 o'clock somewhere.
0: It's always on 5 in Margaritaville, come to think of it.
1: Yeah, I heard that.
0: You've been there, haven't you?
1: Yes, sir.
0: I've seen your boat there.
1: I've been to Margaritaville a few times.
0: All right. Well, that's good.
1: Stumble my way back.
0: Okay. Well, we just want to make sure you can keep it between the navigational beacons.
1: Between the buoys. I got it.
0: All right. Well, it's 5 o'clock. Let's go somewhere.
1: I'm ready. Crank it up.
0: Let's get out of here.
1: I'm gone.

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2: Your K101 weather forecast, slight chances for storms through this evening, may see a severe storm. Clear overnight, lows around 79. Tomorrow, sunny, slight chances for severe storms late in the afternoon through the evening. See northeast winds gusting to 35 miles an hour, highs near 94, down to 66 tomorrow night. Slight chances for storms Friday and Saturday. Good chances on Sunday with highs in the upper 80s. Friday will be in the upper 90s. Saturday, mid 80s on Sunday. We've got you covered on K101 and K101.

101 weather. Slight chance of a storm through this evening. Might see a severe storm. Lows around 79. Slight chances for storms tomorrow. Highs near 94. We've got you covered on K101.

0: ABC News, I'm Dave Packard. CENTCOM says multiple targets have been hit after U.S. forces began another wave of attacks on Iran.
1: President Trump renewing his threat to target Iran's power plants and bridges, warning Iran will pay the price for taking too long to negotiate a peace deal.
2: They keep tapping us along. They keep playing us for suckers.
1: A top Iranian official threatening to expand the war, saying of the U.S., we are not afraid of fighting losers.
0: ABC's Martha Raddatz. Iran now saying the Strait of Hormuz is completely closed, something CENTCOM denies. Stocks plunged today after new inflation numbers, the consumer price index surging 4.2% over the last year as the Iran war makes fuel more expensive. Authorities in Ocean County, California, expanding their search for a child who was swept out to sea. The girl was with her mother and sibling when dangerous surf pushed them into the sea last night. Bystanders rescued the mother and sibling, but were unable to reach the girl. This is ABC News. Two court clerks in Utah facing federal charges accused of helping immigrants illegally evade ICE.
3: The four-count indictment charges the municipal court clerks with obstruction and conspiring to transport and harbor illegal aliens. Federal prosecutors say when they learned that immigration enforcement officers were at their Logan, Utah courthouse, clerks Jennifer Joma and Lauren Morrow looked up the names on that day's docket to determine who might be an ICE target. Prosecutors say one person ICE had hoped to arrest was let out a back door of the courthouse by the two clerks, while others said to be in the country illegally were also let out of the building without ICE noticing.
0: ABC's Stephen Portnoy. Bill Gates says he never should have met with Jeffrey Epstein. The Microsoft founder meeting today behind closed doors with House lawmakers about his relationship with the late sex offender. Robots trying to learn tasks like grabbing a cup will get lessons from a human wearing an ultrasound wristband that captures the movement of muscles. MIT researchers hope it'll help robots gain dexterity. Dave Packer, ABC News.
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2: Your K101 weather forecast. Slight chances for storms through this evening. May see a severe storm. Clear overnight. Lows around 79. Tomorrow, sunny. Slight chances for severe storms late in the afternoon through the evening. We'll see northeast winds gusting to 35 miles an hour. Highs near 94, down to 66 tomorrow night. Slight chances for storms Friday and Saturday. Good chances on Sunday with highs in the upper 80s. Friday will be in the upper 90s. Saturday, mid-80s on Sunday. 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

0: It's concluded overnight strikes on Iran targeting surveillance, communication, and air defense systems. U.S. Marines, Air Force, and Navy assets were used in the operation. In an interview tonight, President Trump saying if Iran does not accept a deal, there will be heavy bombing tomorrow. ABC's Karen Travers at the White House.
1: Iran has a say in these negotiations, and their negotiator and their foreign ministry have said that they're reassessing where things stand at this point in their negotiations because of mixed messages and contradictory statements and positions from the president and the United States at this point.
0: President Trump today signing a $70 billion immigration enforcement bill. This a day after House Republicans pushed the bill through with a 214 to 212 vote. Pope Leo drawing huge crowds during his visit to Spain. Today, Leo visited prison inmates, telling them their past mistakes do not define their future. This is ABC News. In Los Angeles, a trial begins for a man accused of starting the deadly Palisades fire last January.
2: With opening statements getting underway, federal prosecutors allege former Uber driver Jonathan Rinderknecht was depressed, filled with resentment toward the wealthy, and fixated on alleged CEO killer Luigi Mangione. They say Rinderknecht lit the Lockman fire, which the L.A. Fire Department thought it had fully extinguished, but then a week later in high wind, it reignited and exploded into the Palisades fire. A dozen people were killed and nearly 7,000 homes and buildings were destroyed. His defense says there is no physical evidence linking him to the fire. Alex Stone, ABC News, Los Angeles.
0: Honda is recalling more than 880,000 cars. The company says rear suspension parts may fail and cause drivers to lose control. The recall involves four different models in 23 states. There are no reports of any deaths or injuries. Dave Packer, ABC News.
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1: Your K101 weather forecast. Slight chances for storms through this evening. May see a severe storm. Clear overnight. Lows around 79. Tomorrow, sunny. Slight chances for severe storms late in the afternoon through the evening. We'll see northeast winds gusting to 35 miles an hour. Highs near 94. Down to 66 tomorrow night. Slight chances for storms Friday and Saturday. Good chances on Sunday with highs in the upper 80s. Friday will be in the upper 90s. Saturday, mid 80s on Sunday. 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

A 101 weather, slight chance of a storm through this evening. Might see a severe storm, lows around 79. Slight chances for storms tomorrow, highs near 94. We've got you covered on K101.

0: ABC News, I'm Dave Packer. After President Trump said Iran would pay the price for stalled negotiations, the U.S. launching a second round of airstrikes, which CENTCOM now has concluded. ABC News national security and defense analyst Mick Mulroy says he's not certain this will create the right environment for peace talks.
1: If there are any inside, they're saying this is going to get them further away from that table. So we'll have to see what actually happens.
0: A major sell-off on Wall Street. Everything in the red as investors react to a new report showing inflation making a comeback. The consumer price index surging 4.2% over the last year. Bill Gates faced questions on Capitol Hill today over his relationship with sex offender Jeffrey Epstein. The Microsoft co-founder appearing before the House Oversight Committee as one of the most high-profile interviews that they've conducted so far, and says that he's never witnessed or participated in any of Epstein's illegal conduct. This is ABC News. As Atlanta counts down to the World Cup, so does the city's law enforcement.

0: apparatus.
1: Even though the first match isn't until Monday, the city's operations center is activated. Atlanta Police Chief Darren Shearbaum says all of the department's 1,800 sworn officers, along with 500 civilian staff, will be working during the World Cup period.
2: We're going to continue to respond to every 911 call that will be going to our 911 center, and we will be proactively fighting crime and keeping the peace in Atlanta, Georgia.
1: The department has also sworn in more than 170 officers from neighboring jurisdictions to assist during the games. Jonathan O'Brien, ABC News, Atlanta.
0: Actor Taylor Mayne, best known for playing the villain Sabretooth, the next man in Deadpool and Wolverine, announcing on Instagram.
3: I have some bad news. I start chemo today. One in 750 men will be diagnosed with breast cancer in their lifetime. And I'm one of them.
0: Mayne says breast cancer in men is rarely talked about, and so it tends to only be diagnosed in later stages. Dave Packer, ABC News.
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1: Your K101 weather forecast, clear skies overnight, lows around 79. We'll see sunshine tomorrow, slight chance for severe storms late in the afternoon through the evening. Northeast winds gusting to 35 miles an hour, highs near 94.

94. Lows around 66 tomorrow night. Slight chances for storms Friday and Saturday. Good chances on Sunday. Highs will be in the upper 80s on Friday, upper 90s Saturday, and mid 80s on Sunday. 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

101 weather. Clear skies overnight. Lows around 79. Tomorrow, sunshine. Slight chance for late afternoon storms. Highs near 94. We've got you covered on K101.

0: ABC News, I'm Dave Packer. The USS Tonight strikes in Iran have concluded, but Iran continuing to target U.S. allies. Kuwait's military announcing that air defense systems are currently intercepting hostile aerial targets. ABC News national security and defense analyst Mick Mulroy.
1: Iran's likely to respond not just against U.S. military locations, but potentially against our Gulf allies and their energy infrastructure, which of course would drive the energy crisis up even further.
0: The consumer price index showing a 4.2% rise over a year ago, biggest increase in 3 years. Higher fuel costs because of the Iran war getting the blame. Price increases not just for gas, but groceries and clothing. Microsoft CEO, co-founder Bill Gates on Capitol Hill today answering questions about his relationship with convicted sex offender Jeffrey Epstein. Gates admitting to lawmakers it was a grave error in judgment, not looking to Epstein's background more fully. This is ABC News. You may remember a few weeks ago when there were fears of a chemical tank at an aerospace company in Orange County, California, that would explode, causing tens of thousands of people to evacuate. The threat has since subsided, but now a federal investigation is underway.
2: Federal agents arrived at GKN Aerospace in Garden Grove executing a federal search warrant. First Assistant U.S. Attorney Bill Asaley says his office, along with the FBI and EPA, are looking for possible violations of the company.
3: We have an obligation to figure out whether any crimes were committed.
2: A tank with 6,500 gallons of a highly toxic chemical became unstable last month, causing the tank to heat up, posing a risk of a massive explosion. Eventually, the tank cracked, allowing pressure to release and the danger subsided. Alex Stone, ABC News.
0: A lawsuit wants to stop this Sunday's UFC fight at the White House from happening, claiming there are permit issues. The Trump administration told a judge the lawsuit was filed by people who, quote, believe they have superior taste. Dave Packer, ABC News.
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4: I like you!

Your K101 weather forecast, clear skies overnight, lows around 79. We'll see sunshine tomorrow, slight chance for severe storms late in the afternoon through the evening. Northeast winds gusting to 35 miles an hour, highs near 94, lows around 66 tomorrow.

tonight. Slight chances for storms Friday and Saturday. Good chances on Sunday. Highs will be in the upper 80s on Friday, upper 90s Saturday, and mid 80s on Sunday. 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

101 weather, clear skies overnight, lows around 79. Tomorrow, sunshine, slight chance for late afternoon storms, highs near 94. We've got you covered on K101.

0: ABC News, I'm Dave Packer. The U.S. and Iran trading strikes for the second day in a row. The Pentagon says multiple targets were hit, including Iranian air defenses and communication systems. And Iran firing back, again taking aim at U.S. allies in the region. American forces intercepting missiles bound for Jordan.
1: President Trump renewing his threat to target Iran's power plants and bridges, warning Iran will pay the price for taking too long to negotiate a peace deal.
2: They keep tapping us along. They keep playing us for suckers.
1: A top Iranian official threatening to expand the war, saying of the U.S., we are not afraid of fighting losers.
0: ABC's Martha Raddatz. Inflation making a comeback as the Iran war pushes oil and gas prices higher, the consumer price index surging 4.2% over the last year. Billionaire Bill Gates voluntarily appearing before Congress Wednesday for a closed-door hearing over his relationship with Jeffrey Epstein. Gates has called it, quote, a mistake. This is ABC News. A terrifying scene inside a Chicago iconic park this week, a cross lit on fire. The symbol of hate desecrating the lakefront urban escape shocked Chicagoans. Chicago police do have a person of interest, someone seen fleeing the scene Tuesday around the time of the incident, but they're treating it as an arson investigation until they have enough evidence to bring hate crime charges. Father Michael Flager of St. Sabina's told ABC TV's Chicago station, there's no mistaking what this means.
3: It was so premeditated. You made this cross somewhere. You carried it, got it downtown. You put it in one of the most visible spots in Chicago. And

0: And you set it afire.
1: The FBI's been brought in to investigate. Meanwhile, Father Flager says a community of St. Sabina will offer a $10,000 reward for information that leads to an arrest. Nail biter in Madison Square Garden. The New York Knicks set a record for the biggest NBA Finals comeback, rallying from 29 points down to beat San Antonio's 107 to 106 in Game 4. Dave Packer, ABC News.
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saw the old man's face. Front page obituary, he was a millionaire. He left his fortune to some guy he barely knew. His kids were mad as hell.

red. The stripe was white, it was 18 feet from the bow to stern light. Second hand from a dealer in Atlanta, I rode up with Daddy when he went there to get her.

Your K101 weather forecast. Clear skies this morning, lows around 79. Sunshine today. There are some slight chances for storms late this afternoon through this evening. Northeast winds gusting to 35 miles an hour, highs near 94, down to 66 tomorrow night. Slight chances for storms Friday, Saturday, good chances on Sunday. Highs will be in the upper 80s on Friday, upper 90s Saturday, mid 80s on Sunday. We've got you covered on K101 and K101online.com.

0: ABC News, I'm Dave Packer. Ramped up attacks in the Middle East, the U.S. unleashing another round of strikes on Iran for the second day in a row. Iran fired back at neighboring U.S. allies, setting off alerts in Jordan and Kuwait. President Trump now threatening to bomb Iran Thursday if they don't agree to a deal. ABC News National Security and Defense Analyst Mick Mulroy was Deputy Assistant Secretary of Defense for the Middle East.
1: Hopefully, as the U.S. intended on this, this pushes them to the table and not away from it.
0: The escalation comes as the war is blamed for soaring prices, with inflation surpassing 4% for the first time in 3 years. And the market's taking a big hit Wednesday, the Dow tumbling 953 points, the NASDAQ and the S&P 500 also down. The trial is underway for the man accused of setting one of the most destructive wildfires in California history. Jonathan Rinder Kanecht has pleaded not guilty to starting the Palisades Fire in Los Angeles. This is ABC News. Two court clerks in Utah facing federal charges accused of helping immigrants illegally evade ICE.
2: The four-count indictment charges the municipal court clerks with obstruction and conspiring to transport and harbor illegal aliens. Federal prosecutors say when they learned that immigration enforcement officers were at their Logan, Utah courthouse, clerks Jennifer Joma and Lauren Morrow looked up the names on that day's docket to determine who might be an ICE target. Prosecutors say one person ICE had hoped to arrest was let out a back door of the courthouse by the two clerks, while others said to be in the country illegally were also let out of the building without ICE noticing.
0: ABC's Stephen Portnoy. Robots trying to learn tasks like grasping a cup will get lessons from a human wearing an ultrasound wristband that captures movement of muscles, tendons, and ligaments. MIT researchers hope that this new tool will help robots gain dexterity to be able to pick up things like humans can. Dave Packer, ABC News.
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8: I like you!

Your K101 weather forecast, clear skies this morning, lows around 79. Sunshine today, there are some slight chances for storms late this afternoon through this evening. Northeast winds gusting to 35 miles an hour, highs near 94, down to 66 tomorrow night. Slight chances for storms Friday, Saturday, good chances on Sunday. Highs will be in the upper 80s on Friday, upper 90s Saturday, mid 80s on Sunday. We've got you covered on K101 and K101online.com.

Water, clear skies this morning, lows around 79. Sunshine today, we'll see some strong northeast winds and slight chances for storms late this afternoon, highs near 94. We've got you covered on K101.

0: ABC News, I'm Dave Packer. The U.S. and Iran trading strikes for the second day in a row. The Pentagon says multiple targets were hit, including Iranian air defenses and communication systems, and Iran firing back, again taking aim at U.S. allies in the region. American forces intercepting missiles bound for Jordan.
1: President Trump renewing his threat to target Iran's power plants and bridges, warning Iran will pay the price for taking too long to negotiate a peace deal.
2: They keep tapping us along. They keep playing us for suckers.
1: A top Iranian official threatening to expand the war, saying of the U.S., we are not afraid of fighting losers.
0: ABC's Martha Raddatz. Inflation making a comeback as the Iran war pushes oil and gas prices higher. The consumer price index surging 4.2% over the last year. Billionaire Bill Gates voluntarily appearing before Congress Wednesday for a closed-door hearing over his relationship with Jeffrey Epstein. Gates has called it, quote, a mistake. This is ABC News. A terrifying scene inside a Chicago iconic park this week, a cross lit on fire.

0: fire. The symbol of hate desecrating the lakefront urban escape shocked Chicagoans. Chicago police do have a person of interest, someone seen fleeing the scene Tuesday around the time of the incident, but they're treating it as an arson investigation until they have enough evidence to bring hate crime charges. Father Michael Flager of St. Sabina's told ABC TV's Chicago station there's no mistaking what this means.
1: It was so premeditated. You made this cross somewhere, you carried it, got it downtown, you put it in one of the most visible spots in Chicago, and then you set it afire.
0: The FBI has been brought in to investigate. Meanwhile, Father Flager says a community of St. Sabina will offer a $10,000 reward for information that leads to an arrest. Nail-biter in Madison Square Garden. The New York Knicks set a record for the biggest NBA Finals comeback, rallying from 29 points down to beat San Antonio's 107-106 in Game 4. Dave Packer, ABC News.
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Your K101 weather forecast, clear skies this morning, lows around 79. Sunshine today, there are some slight chances for storms late this afternoon through this evening. Northeast winds gusting to 35 miles an hour, highs near 94, down to 66 tomorrow night. Slight chances for storms Friday, Saturday, good chances on Sunday. Highs will be in the upper 80s on Friday, upper 90s Saturday, mid 80s on Sunday. We've got you covered on K101 and K101online.com.

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1: Hey, 101 weather, clear skies this morning, lows around 79. Sunshine today, we'll see some strong northeast winds and slight chances for storms late this afternoon. Highs near 94. We've got you covered on K101.

0: ABC News, I'm Dave Packer. Ramped up attacks in the Middle East, the U.S. unleashing another round of strikes on Iran for the second day in a row. Iran fired back at neighboring U.S. allies, setting off alerts in Jordan and Kuwait. President Trump now threatening to bomb Iran Thursday if they don't agree to a deal. ABC News National Security and Defense Analyst Mick Mulroy was Deputy Assistant Secretary of Defense for the Middle East.
1: Hopefully, as the U.S. intended on this, this pushes them to the table and not away from it.
0: The escalation comes as the war is blamed for soaring prices, with inflation surpassing 4% for the first time in 3 years. And the market's taking a big hit Wednesday, the Dow tumbling 953 points, the NASDAQ and the S&P 500 also down. The trial is underway for the man accused of setting one of the most destructive wildfires in California history. Jonathan Rinder Kanesh has pleaded not guilty to starting the Palisades Fire in Los Angeles. This is ABC News. Two court clerks in Utah facing federal charges accused of helping immigrants illegally evade ICE.
2: The four-count indictment.

0: indictment charges the municipal court clerks with obstruction and conspiring to transport and harbor illegal aliens. Federal prosecutors say when they learned that immigration enforcement officers were at their Logan, Utah courthouse, clerks Jennifer Joma and Lauren Morrow looked up the names on that day's docket to determine who might be an ICE target. Prosecutors say one person ICE had hoped to arrest was let out a back door of the courthouse by the two clerks, while others said to be in the country illegally were also let out of the building without ICE noticing.
1: ABC's Stephen Portnoy. Robots trying to learn tasks like grasping a cup will get lessons from a human wearing an ultrasound wristband that captures movement of muscles, tendons, and ligaments. MIT researchers hope that this new tool will help robots gain dexterity to be able to pick up things like humans can. Dave Packer, ABC News.
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0: Your K101 weather forecast, clear skies this morning, lows around 79. Sunshine today, there are some slight chances for storms late this afternoon through this evening. Northeast winds gusting to 35 miles an hour, highs near 94, down to 66 tomorrow night. Slight chances for storms Friday, Saturday, good chances on Sunday. Highs will be in the upper 80s on Friday, upper 90s Saturday, mid 80s on Sunday. We've got you covered on K101 and K101online.com.
1: Wrote this song here with my good friend, Mr. Randy Rogers, y'all.

K101 weather, clear skies this morning, lows around 79. Sunshine today, we'll see some strong northeast winds and slight chances for storms late this afternoon. Highs near 94. We've got you covered on K101.

0: ABC News, I'm Dave Packer. The U.S. and Iran trading strikes for the second day in a row. The Pentagon says multiple targets were hit, including Iranian air defenses and communication systems, and Iran firing back, again taking aim at U.S. allies in the region. American forces intercepting missiles bound for Jordan.
1: President Trump renewing his threat to target Iran's power plants and bridges, warning Iran will pay the price for taking too long to negotiate a peace deal.
2: They keep tapping us along. They keep playing us for suckers.
1: A top Iranian official threatening to expand the war, saying of the U.S., we are not afraid of fighting losers.
0: ABC's Martha Raddatz. Inflation making a comeback as the Iran war pushes oil and gas prices higher. The consumer price index surging 4.2% over the last year. Billionaire Bill Gates voluntarily appearing before Congress Wednesday for a closed-door hearing over his relationship with Jeffrey Epstein. Gates has called it, quote, a mistake. This is ABC News. A terrifying scene inside a Chicago iconic park this week, a cross lit on fire. The symbol of hate desecrating the lakefront urban escape

0: Shocked Chicagoans, Chicago police do have a person of interest. Someone seen fleeing the scene Tuesday around the time of the incident, but they're treating it as an arson investigation until they have enough evidence to bring hate crime charges. Father Michael Flager of St. Sabina's told ABC TV's Chicago station there's no mistaking what this means.
1: It was so premeditated. You made this cross somewhere. You carried it, got it downtown. You put it in one of the most visible spots in Chicago. And then you set it afire.
0: The FBI has been brought in to investigate. Meanwhile, Father Flager says a community of St. Sabina will offer a $10,000 reward for information that leads to an arrest. Nail biter in Madison Square Garden. The New York Knicks set a record for the biggest NBA Finals comeback, rallying from 29 points down to beat San Antonio's 107-106 in Game 4. Dave Packer, ABC News.
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He stopped loving her today.

Your K101 weather forecast, sunshine today. There are some slight chances for severe storms late this afternoon through this evening. Winds from the northeast gusting to around 35 miles an hour, highs near 94, down to 66 tonight. Slight chances for storms Friday, Saturday. Good chances on Sunday, highs in the upper 80s. Friday, upper 90s. Saturday, mid-80s on Sunday. We've got you covered on K101 and K101online.com.

101 weather, sunshine, strong northeast winds today. There are some slight chances for storms late this afternoon, highs near 94. We've got you covered on K101.

said, you know, all the others went and cashed out. They got the subdivision all mapped out. It'll sit right here on this land, and you could leave town a rich man. And he said, boys, whatever you're offering, it won't be enough.

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I still see her pink bow and her brown hair. She's in the big city now, but she still calls home.

0: ABC News, I'm Sherry Preston. Another round of airstrikes targeting Iran after President Trump warned Tehran would pay the price for stalled peace negotiations. Iran responding with strikes targeting Bahrain, Kuwait, Jordan. ABC's Alex Stone with the economic impact of the conflict.
1: Renewed fighting comes as there is new evidence the war is driving up prices for Americans at home. Inflation jumping to 4.2%. That's the highest level in 3 years. The president was asked if he was concerned about the latest numbers.
2: No, I love it. The numbers were great. You know what I really love? I love the inflation.
1: The president saying inflation will plunge when the war is over, but when that will be is not clear.
0: Severe storms sweeping through the Midwest on Wednesday, knocking out power to hundreds of thousands and causing more than 1,000 flight delays and cancellations. The New York Knicks overcoming a 29-point deficit to win Game 4 of the NBA Finals. Greatest comeback in NBA playoff history. Knicks lead the series 3-1. This is ABC News. The first game of the 2026 World Cup is today in Mexico City. The U.S., Canada, and Mexico teaming up to host the tournament. And in Atlanta, where games start in a few days, security is stepping up. ABC's Jonathan O'Brien is there.
3: Even though the first match isn't until Monday, the city's operations center is activated. Atlanta Police Chief Darren Sheerbaum says all of the department's 1,800 sworn officers, along with 500 civilian staff, will be working during the World Cup period.
4: We're going to continue to respond to every 911 call that will be going to our 911 center, and we will be proactively fighting crime and keeping the peace in Atlanta, Georgia.
3: The department has also sworn in more than 170 officers from neighboring jurisdictions to assist during the games. Jonathan O'Brien, ABC News, Atlanta.
0: NFL superstar Patrick Mahomes becomes the league's first $500 million man. He has signed a new deal with the Chiefs that kicks in next season. It's worth more than $500 million. The contract runs through 2033. Sherry Preston, ABC News.
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5: I like you!

101 weather. Sunshine, strong northeast winds today. There are some slight chances for storms late this afternoon. Highs near 94. We've got you covered on K101.

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5: Your K101 weather forecast, sunshine today. There are some slight chances for severe storms late this afternoon through this evening. Winds from the northeast gusting to around 35 miles an hour, highs near 94, down to 66 tonight. Slight chances for storms Friday, Saturday. Good chances on Sunday, highs in the upper 80s. Friday, upper 90s. Saturday, mid-80s on Sunday. We've got you covered on K101 and K101online.com.
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3: ABC News, I'm Sherry Preston. More strikes overnight from U.S. forces on Iranian targets, and Iran's foreign ministry now says the April 8th ceasefire is meaningless. Iran says it launched attacks on 18 more targets, but the U.S. says it's intercepted missiles aimed at American facilities in Bahrain, Kuwait, and Jordan. All of this after President Trump said Iran would have to pay the price for not striking a peace deal. ABC News, National Security and Defense Analyst Mick Mulroy says there's a growing danger Iran could put more mines into the Strait of
4: That is not only problematic because ships simply won't go through the strait if that's the case, but even if we get to an MOU, depending on how many they put out there, it could take months to clear before, even with a full ceasefire, for ships to be able to move freely through the strait itself.
3: Hundreds of thousands of customers without power this morning after strong storms batter the Midwest. The Knicks one win away from the NBA title after an amazing comeback last night. This is ABC News. In Los Angeles, the trial has begun for the man accused of igniting the deadly and destructive Palisades fire last January. In Chicago, police are looking for a person of interest seen fleeing the scene of a cross burning inside the iconic Grant Park. Father Michael Flager of St. Sabina's Church says the person needs to be identified and arrested.
5: It was so premeditated. You made this cross somewhere. You carried it, got it downtown. You put it in one of the most visible spots in Chicago. And then you set it afire.
3: As of now, it's being investigated as an arson. The FBI is also taking part in the search for a suspect. Mexico City is gearing up for the first World Cup match, Mexico versus South Africa. Just in time for the World Cup, Starbucks is launching its latest version of its Bearista bear-shaped cups. They come with a soccer-themed cap, but you can't buy them at stores. They're only available online for certain customers. I'm Sherry Preston, ABC News.
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11: 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That budget probably leaves you and I out, right? 6:04, 4 minutes after 6 o'clock. We're setting on 77 this morning, topping out at 90 later on, and quite as warm as it was yesterday.

We'll still have that blast furnace feel, though, as the wind will be from the south at 15 to 25, gust in excess of 30 miles an hour. So please keep that in mind. Fortunately, we have had some moisture lately, and the fire danger not as high as it normally is. But still, be careful out there, all right? 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

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Good morning and welcome. It's 6:08, 8 minutes after 6. We do a high today of 90. Wind will continue to blow. Thank you very much. 77 right now at K101, where the morning show is brought to you by your health partner for life, Integris Health Woodward Hospital. 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

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Breezy today, but not quite as warm as it has been the last couple of days. 90 in northwest Oklahoma, 87 in southwest Kansas, 95 in the panhandles, and we've got 77 this morning at K101, K101online.com. You're probably like, well, maybe I shouldn't say that. Maybe you're like me. How about that? That's better. You gave up on the ball game last night between the Knicks and the Spurs in the NBA Finals. Talk about my next broken heart. My goodness, they've got to be heartbroken down in San Antonio. About 3.5 minutes left of the game, I thought, okay, this is over. We're 2-2. We're going back to San Antonio. Wake up this morning and find out that somehow, some way, the Spurs gave it away, and the Knicks win it 107-106, and now they are a game away from their first title since 1973. How about them apples, Bob? I guess apparently Taylor Swift also made a bunch of appearances at the end of that ball game, including giving a big hug to Ernie Johnson, the fine host of NBA Today. He says he's now the coolest grandpa in America.

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2: 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I'm Casey Shepard, and we're back in just a moment.
3: Manufactured career politicians built to serve themselves, like John Eccles. But Jeff Starling, he's not part of the political machine. He's a pro-Trump outsider and an honest broker who puts Oklahoma first. Starling's a husband, a father, pro-life, and a man of faith. In the courtroom, Starling has upheld the rule of law and taken on the tough cases. He stood up for our farmers, our oil and gas producers, and our law enforcement. And Starling will protect the Second Amendment from radical gun grabbers. As Attorney General, Jeff Starling will take back control of Oklahoma farmland from China, protecting what's ours. And Starling will work with ICE to keep criminal illegal immigrants out of our state, because our safety comes first. A political outsider, a trusted pro-Trump conservative through and through. That's Jeff Starling.
4: Authorized and paid for by Starling for Attorney General 2026.
2: Well, leaders from several of the nation's most influential organizations, including members of the Ag Coalition for USMCA, told members of the House Ag Committee that the United States-Mexico-Canada Agreement provides massive benefits to farmers and agricultural communities and underscored the need to strengthen and renew the agreement. USMCA has been the gold standard for ag trade agreements, providing the certainty farmers and ranchers need to plan, invest, and stay competitive, said American Soybean Association Executive Committee member and Minnesota farmer Jamie Beyer. At a time when farmers are facing significant financial pressure, maintaining strong relationships with Canada and Mexico is more important than ever for the long-term success across rural America. The remarks were made during the committee's hearing entitled Ag Perspectives on the Future of USMCA, and included remarks from the American Soybean Association, the Dairy Farmers of America, and the Meat Institute, which are all members of the coalition. USMCA was signed back in 2019 by the United States, Mexico, and Canada during President Trump's first term, and was implemented in 2020 to replace the North American Free Trade Agreement. Under the agreement, leaders of all three nations must begin a formal review by this July 1st, that is, to determine whether or not to renew it. If renewed, the USMCA would remain in effect for an additional 6 years, with another review scheduled in 2032. But if the countries do fail to reach an agreement and move to terminate, USMCA will expire in 2036. The review could also enter a period of annual consultations with no clear path forward, creating significant uncertainty for the farm economy. Several lawmakers have weighed in. Chairman Glenn G.T. Thompson has said the USMCA agreement has been highly effective at expanding regional trade, pushing commerce, obviously ag and beyond, near $2 trillion annually, and making Mexico and Canada the United States' top trading partners with significant gains in agriculture. USMCA has really served as a model and, I think, a good trade agreement. With key deadlines quickly approaching, ag groups are now advocating for action, and that does include some updates to the agreement.
5: Fertilizer prices have retreated sharply in recent weeks as concerns over prolonged supply disruptions tied to tensions in the Middle East have eased. That's offering potential relief for crop producers heading into the growing season. Bloomberg said that urea prices in New Orleans fell to $453.50 per short ton last week. That's down about 36% from mid-April and the lowest level since February. The decline follows fears that conflict involving Iran could disrupt shipments through the Strait of Hormuz, a key route for global fertilizer exports. The drop in fertilizer costs has also pressured grain markets, with prices for corn, wheat, and other commodities moving lower as input cost concerns subside. Nearly half of the world's urea exports originate from countries affected by the conflict, making fertilizer markets highly sensitive to these geopolitical developments. Analysts do caution that fertilizer markets remain vulnerable to renewed geopolitical tensions and fluctuations in global energy prices. You've got farm news.

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3: 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Charlie talking about being the toughest of them all. Speaking of which, we've got bullfighters scheduled to be with us this morning. We look forward to that. Also, Candy going to be dropping by to talk about art and the rodeo. How about them apples, Bob? That's some good stuff. So, I'd like you to stick and stay throughout the morning. 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

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Can I get a name in for the congregation? Doesn't matter if it's a button-down, T-shirt, golf polo, your choice. Hey, 6:25 now, 25 minutes after 6, 77 now, 90 later on. A none-too-subtle reminder for you, the early voting time frame for the Tuesday primary getting underway today at your county election board office in Oklahoma. 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
1: Hullabaloo.
0: I'm getting a lot of harumps and hullabaloos.
1: Connect.
0: You know, you say hullabaloo, but it takes me to the bare necessities. Jungle Book. Wasn't one of the characters Baloo?
1: I don't know. That's a Texas. It's a Texas A&M deal.
0: Hullabaloo. Bare necessity. I know that is, but
1: hullabaloo.
0: You're not a fan of old Disney movies like I am, but well, then again, Taylor Reed used to watch those things incessantly on a VCR.
1: Young people aren't fans of that. So.
0: What? You're putting yourself into the young person category?
1: Yes.
0: You know what? I'm really getting tired of the subtle hints that you people send to me on a regular basis. Brandon Cook just strolled into the office.
1: Playing the game.
0: He's got a hat on and a Columbia jacket. It looks like it's the middle of December, the way he is dressed this morning. It is not that cold in the studio. And I will have you know, ladies and gentlemen, not only do I not have the big giant fan that blows on them, I just have one that is here that blows on the equipment. And then also blows on the radio equipment. And it keeps me cool underneath the desk here. And you guys are still whining. What, Brandon? What?
2: That's me, Lockhart.
0: Well, at least you're here and he doesn't have to complain about you not here yet.
1: The candidates are slipping. I only received one direct mail piece yesterday.
2: They're behind. Yeah.
1: This fellow will fight to bring down costs. He's serious about making life more affordable for Oklahoma families. This fellow claims to be an American first ally, America first, that the president can count on to protect Oklahoma. So I'll put that over there with the stack of. Oh, and I've got a sample ballot. Someone dropped off a sample ballot. This is a generic Republican ballot.
0: Well, of course they would drop off the Republican one. Why would they bother with the Democrat ballot?
1: Well, you need one in Major County because there's two Democrats over there. Vote's going to be 2-0 unless they split.
0: It is so easy. When I learned all that stuff about coaching and leading people into saying things, applying to child welfare, I had no idea that it would apply to Mr. McGovern, but it is so easy. You just walk him down the path, you be quiet, and then there he is.
2: What's the old saying about the horse? You know, you can lead him to water, you can't make him drink. CJ drinks every time.
0: Oh, I mean, he's bloated, he drinks so much.
1: You know, it depends. Hobie and Joe may not agree on something. They may split, so it may be. What happens in Major County if they vote one for one and one for another, and it's a 50-50? They're going to toss a coin?
3: They're probably going to call you.
1: Anyway, here's how many's running for governor? 1, 2, 3.
0: A lot. He's actually counting there
1: are,
0: on the
1: well,
0: air.
1: There, no, there are 9 Republican candidates for governor. General consensus is, and if you support one of those other 5, I'm all for you, but there's a general consensus that there are 4 leading contenders, if you will, for the governor's job on the Republican side of things. Gosh, there's half a dozen running for lieutenant governor. School superintendent, there's 7. Now, this is a Republican ballot once again. Labor commissioner, there's 4. 3 for insurance commissioner. Gary Ty England. You know who that is? He's on the ballot for the U.S. Senator. Kevin Hearn, considered the favorite there by many. So
0: you asked, is it a rhetorical question asking us if we knew who Gary Ty England was? Or are you going to share that information?
1: Well, I will. And I think there's a couple of reasons. Many people around in the entertainment business will remember Ty England, and that's who this guy is. He was Garth's roommate at Oklahoma State.
0: Oh, is that right?
1: He was in his band, Ty England. And I think he added Gary because he wanted to associate himself with the late meteorologist in Oklahoma.
0: From nearby Sealand.
1: Channel 9's Gary England. Mm. And I know I'm correct here. That's Ty England, who was actually in Garth's band and was a roommate with Garth for a while at Oklahoma State. So, look, in all due fairness, let's see, Sean Buckner, Brian Reagan, and Nick Hankins also on the Republican primary ballot for the United States Senator. And here again, Kevin Hern, the congressman from Eastern Oklahoma, considered the favorite there. So anyway, we'll talk more about that. And if you want me to tell you how to

0: vote, I'll do that as well.
1: That sounder would mean the answer to that question would be, I'm good.
0: I will tell you the right way to vote.
2: Did you hear?
0: Is that my doodad?
1: Well, yeah, we played it for you.
0: In other news.
2: Where's Tyler Washman?
1: Oh, no kidding. Get Tyler to do the impersonation. Anyhow, pretend like you're hearing it.
0: Sunny, warm, not quite as hot as yesterday, though, probably. 90 for a high. A couple less up in southwest Kansas this afternoon. Slight chance of a storm overnight, about 2 and 10. You're going to find higher chances as you move to the south and east. Some of those storms could become quite heavy, possibly severe. 66 for an overnight low. 87 tomorrow. Continued slight chances. Entering a bit more of an active weather pattern, if you will. Hot again, though, Saturday. Back up, we'll go close to 100. Storm chances remain right into at least the first part of next week. Highest for us, probably late Saturday, 50-50 or better. Temperatures dropping back, too. Only upper 70s Sunday and Monday. Nice couple days. Back, though, we go to the 90s later next week. It's warm this morning, mid to upper 70s, low 80s. These temperatures may have changed a bit the last hour or so, but an hour and a half ago, 76 in Arnett and Weatherford to 82 in Fairview and Ashland. 77, Woodward, Camargo, and Sealing. 78 out in Canadian. Even 80 up in Freedom. 81, Alva, Cherokee, and Buffalo. Cooler yet, way west. Earlier this morning, only 59 degrees there, Cimarron County near Boise City. Upper 90s, low 100s, air temperatures yesterday. Heat indices, a few more. These air temperatures now ranging from 96 in Sealing to 103 in Buffalo. Reached 98, Woodward, Cherokee, and Camargo. Fairview's feel like temperature, 108 yesterday. Freedom and Alva, 107. Woodward had a heat index of 105. Forecasters say hot, muggy conditions continue, though not quite as hot as yesterday. Severe thunderstorms, at least a chance of them later on this evening, primarily off to the south and east, though. Active pattern for us will continue into the weekend. Near 90 today, upper 80s tomorrow. Predominantly dry period, rather short-lived as an active period. Rain and storm chances look to return by Saturday afternoon, although another hot, humid afternoon is expected Saturday prior to that front and the storms later on. The stronger front also will give us a post-frontal air mass that will yield much cooler conditions Sunday into next week. Early voting begins today ahead of Oklahoma's primary election. State election officials say more people are registered to vote than in the last primary election, comparably speaking. According to the State Election Board, Oklahoma had just over 465,000 registered voters this year's primary, up from just under 439,000 in 2022. That's an increase, about 26,000. Early voting today, 8 until 6, the same tomorrow, 8 to 6 on Friday. Saturday, then 8 to 2. Voters must cast their ballots in the county in which they're registered. Oklahoma voters are required to show ID before receiving the ballot. Polls election day, 7 to 7. Every registered voter in Oklahoma have at least one item on the ballot. That's state question 832. The proposal would gradually raise Oklahoma's minimum wage to $9 an hour in 2025. It would reach $15 an hour in 2029. Future increases would be tied to inflation using a federal cost of living index. Town hall meeting associated with state question 832 later this afternoon. Dr. Rick Farmer, he's with the OCPA, will share information on 832 this afternoon. 2:30, from about 2:30, 3:30 or so, at Northwestern Electric's Medallion Room, the event hosted by the Woodward Chamber. First performance of the 96th annual Woodward Elks Rodeo in the books, known as the toughest of them all. The rodeo continues this evening. A free entry provided by Edge Services. Free feed this evening, too. That's Stride and the Stock Exchange Banks. Big parade downtown Woodward Saturday morning at 10. Other performances Friday, Saturday evenings at 7:30. Crude oil prices climbing a bit yesterday. West Texas Intermediate up a couple of bucks, settled at 90.27. Natural gas prices up 4 pennies to 3.18. No jackpot winner in Powerball last night. That means Saturday's Powerball, about $258 million. No one matched all the numbers Lotto America either, so Lotto America the weekend tick over $29.5 million. No big winner out in Lotto Texas, so Lotto Texas weekend, Saturday drawing. 11 and three quarter million, and Mega Millions, that's tomorrow.

0: a $413 million prize. All the news that is news. What's up in sports?
1: The Big 12's home run leader is now an All-American as junior Oklahoma State outfielder Colin Ritchie was named to the All-American second team by the National Collegiate Baseball Writers Association yesterday. Becomes Ritchie's first All-American honor after he led the Big 12 with 31 home runs. That mark also ranked third nationally. He also becomes the 18th All-American under head coach Josh Holliday. Ritchie was also a semifinalist for the Golden Spikes Award. Oklahoma freshman catcher Kendall Wells added another major honor to her record-breaking debut season this week. She became the first freshman in Division I softball history to win the Johnny Bench Award. The award, which is presented by Major League Baseball, the Cincinnati Reds, and Hall of Fame catcher Johnny Bench, recognizes the top catcher in Division I softball and baseball. Wells becomes the second Sooner to receive the honor, joining a former standout, Kenzie Hansen, who won it in 2023. NBA Finals last night, the New York Knicks take a 3-1 series lead over the San Antonio Spurs with a 107-106 win. The Knicks trailed by as much as 29 points. They did not lead the game until within the last 2 minutes. OG Anunoby hit a putback with 1.2 seconds left for what turned out to be the game winner. That 29-point comeback, the largest in NBA Finals history.
2: Charles Barkley said it best about the Spurs. Dumbest basketball team he's ever seen in his life.
1: That's the youth coming out. I mean, that's literally what it is.
3: It was, yeah.
1: So, yeah, you can't toil that one away. I tell you what, that atmosphere, though, on that comeback, the 20-4 run in the middle of the fourth quarter, that was electric.
2: I was slumberland. So the Royals blow it late in their bowl game, switched over to the basketball game, saw the score, went night-night. Stunned, sure.
1: As you would.
2: Saw the score this morning.
1: Jeez.
2: Anything else?
1: That's all I've got today.
2: See where Oklahoma Prep's class of 2026, they named their academic state champions top 10 of all time. Bixby with 30.
1: Yeah.
2: Unbelievable. Woodward, though, comes in at third place with 14.
1: Now, is this just for the class?
2: No, this is they're the top 10 academic state champions all time.
1: I'm saying 14. That's not.
2: That's school-wide.
1: Yes, but that would be for just a class, I would assume.
2: No,
0: I have no idea what he's talking about.
2: I don't either.
0: Maybe if he put headphones on, he could join in this conversation.
2: Anyhow,
0: Fairview's in the top 10.
2: They're number 9. Yeah. Fairview's at number 9, and Merritt is tied at number 8.
1: Well, because I saw a post from Miles at the game, and it had the list of the most academic state championships won by each, like the 2026 class. Tossie.
2: Well, there's no way. There's no way that Bixby could have won 30 state academic championships in 2026, right? Am I right?
1: No, not in 2026. It's for the class, meaning that class from the time they were in high school, freshman to senior, won that many. I saw a similar list from when I was at the game.
2: Care to weigh in on this, Brandon? I didn't think so.
4: No.
1: I'll find one.
0: Neither does anyone else.
2: Uh-huh. By the way, we do, though, want to say good morning to Ron Wilson, who startled us both yesterday on the golf course.
1: With the boom
2: Thanks,
1: booms.
2: Ron. We appreciate that. We were hitting our approach shots on, what, number 6, I believe it was?
1: Yeah.
2: No, five. Number five. And he fired off the fireworks that coincided with the Rockets' red glare at the rodeo. Yeah. Of course, we would have, before you send your cards and letters, Junior and I would have stood and paid our respects to the flag had we been able to hear the Star Spangled Banner. But because the wind was blowing so hard, even though we were just across the street from the rodeo grounds, couldn't hear anything. So, anyhow, Ron listens to the program on a regular basis. He says he enjoys it. He says, you know, that CJ's quite the card, quite the character.
0: Well, yes.
2: Wow. And he's just effervescent with his replies.
1: I found what I was talking about. There was a post, June 6th. Says,
0: he's further going to muddy the water.
1: Academic state champions for Prep's class of 2026. Most academic state championships over the last 4 seasons. So Bixby's 30 was won over the last 4 seasons. And Woodward was third.
2: So you're telling me the class of 2026 won 14 state academic championships?
1: Yes, that's across boys, girls, sports, across the entire thing.
2: By golly, I'll be able to sleep tonight.
1: There you
2: K101 weather brought to you by Barber Dyson Ford. 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

0: them. For tomorrow, mainly in the morning hours, 87 in northwest Oklahoma, 86 southwest Kansas, and 91 in the Panhandle. 77 this morning at Meade, Kansas, 81 Ashland. It's 80 at Protection and Coldwater. They've got 79 on the thermometer over at Higgins, 78 at Derizet and at Fallhead, 77 at Canadian, 74 in Oklahoma, 75 Oklahoma. How about Arnett, Michael? 75 at Slaphouse, 74 Beaver, 80 degrees at Alva. It's 80 as well in Fairview, 76 over in Sealing, 75 Camargo, 75 down at Putnam, 76 here at Cable One, CableOneOnline.com. 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
4: It was yet another day for the livestock complex where the cattle contracts rallied mildly while the hog contracts struggled to gain support. No cash cattle trade developed throughout the day yesterday. Still believe it could be late today or tomorrow. Boxed beef at the end of the day was mixed. Choice is up 38 cents at $3.93.28. 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OKC West El Reno. 6,000 head yesterday. Feeder steers over 750 pounds, 6 to 12 higher. Under 750 pounds, 15 to 20 higher. Feeder heifers 5 to 10 higher. The steer calves 5 to 15 higher. Heifer calves steady to 5 higher. Feeder cattle steers, medium to large ones, 2 weights, 710. 3 to 4 weights, 530 to 660. 4 to 5 weights, $5 to 545. 5 to 6 weights, 430 to 525. 6 to 7 weights, 390 to 445. 7 to 8 weights, 360 to 390. 8 to 9 weights, 330 to 368. 9 to 1,000 pounds, 315 to 341. And on the livestock futures, June live cattle up 207, 250.10. August up 180, 241.50. August feeder cattle up 22 cents, 354.37. September up 67 cents, 351.37. And July hogs up 70 cents, 96.85. The grain's coming up in just a moment.
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4: Well, Oklahoma hard red winter wheat was lower yesterday, and it was down about a quarter of a penny. Davis at 555 and a half, Keys 560 and a half, El Dorado, Hooker, Shattuck 570 and a half, Buffalo, Frederick, Hobart, Lawton, Temple 575 and a half, Alva, Clinton, El Reno, Manchester, O'Keen, Weatherford 580 and a half, Cherokee, Gary, Okarchi, Ponca City, and Watonga 585 and a half, Banner 590 and a half, Perry and Stillwater 592 and a half penny. On the grain futures, Kansas City wheat lies down a quarter penny, 6:30 and a half. September unchanged, 6:40 and a quarter. Chicago wheat lie up 2 1/4, 5:87 and a half. September is up 2 1/4, 5.99 and a half penny. July corn's down a half at 4.19. September is up a quarter penny at 4.27 3/4. Soybeans, well, July soybeans up 9 1/4, 11.23. August up

0: 9 cents, 11.27 three quarters. July cotton's down 16, 71.10. December's unchanged, 75.30. Now, live trade this morning, Kansas City wheat, July's down 2 3/4, 6.27 and three quarters. September's down 3 1/2 at 6.36 1/2. The Chicago wheat, July's down 2 1/2, 5.85. September's down 1 1/4 at 5.97 3/4.
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5: 6:51 now, 9 minutes away from 7 o'clock.
6: 9 minutes. Let's see. Oh,
5: yes.
6: Rodeo clowns, bullfighters in today. Maybe yes. It's Colt Bradley bringing them. Is that right?
5: That's what the schedule says.
6: And then Candy Bossman will be here just past 7:30. She's the director down at the Woodward Arts Theater. Going to talk about the art show and other things. Summer camp, summer arts camps coming up. And we'll talk more with Candy about some of the big-time events she has going on there. May have a political fellow or gal in the next few days, we're being told. That may happen. Don't know specifically who or when, but...
7: Brandon, who signs the paychecks around here?
6: Well, we don't know. It's a stamp.
8: it's the auto pen.
5: Oh, it's the dreaded auto pen. Okay.
6: But anyway, and tomorrow, the Oaks will be here. Obviously, again, I think they're going to talk maybe parade tomorrow. The parade's going to be here on K101. Ben B. Buckland, Winoke, is coming over to help facilitate a video stream of that. So we'll.
7: That gets it away at 10 Saturday morning.
6: 10
7: is that
6: o'clock Saturday morning, downtown Woodward. Big time parade.
5: So you're old enough to remember the name Lance Rensel. I know that you have no idea who he was. You remember Lance Rensel, don't you?
6: Oh, absolutely.
5: You?
6: Yeah. Absolutely. Ended up in Dallas. Played,
5: yes.
6: Got himself in trouble, kind of, yes, as I recall. And Oklahoma, OU, right?
5: That's what I had forgotten, that he played at OU.
6: Played at OU, yeah.
5: He passed away day before yesterday.
6: Oh, you're kidding.
5: At the age of 82.
6: Oh.
5: But he was a second-round pick out of Oklahoma of the Minnesota Vikings, 1965. Had a great rookie season. And then they traded him in 67 after two injury-hampered seasons and off-the-field issues.
6: Right.
5: Put him off to Dallas. So Tom Landry got him in check. And, yep, I remember him.
6: Good player.
5: Doing well for him.
6: Good-looking athlete. I remember from back in the day when – before I became a born-again Aggie, it was kind of fond of the University of Oklahoma. Mom and Dad were, anyway.
5: Really? So you had an affinity for them until
9: I've
5: you went
9: told
5: to
9: you this, Michael. He's got a Sooner heart.
5: No.
9: He's got a Sooner heart.
5: No.
9: You don't admit it.
6: My parents had season football tickets at OU for probably 40 years, 39,
5: is that right?
6: 40 years.
5: Wow.
6: They took old Siege in his younger days.
5: Wow.
9: You know how the Grinch has that little smidge, right, of kindness? CJ's got just that little smidge of Sooner faithful.
6: Section 18, row 69, seats 21 and 22, as a matter of fact.
5: But certainly a different look than what it is now.
6: Well, it's still section 18, I think. It's in the north end zone, right? Smack dab up in the center of the north end zone.
5: Okay.
6: But anyway, I remember Lance Rensel. That's what you did at OU. And then remember some of the issues he found himself in, and was hurt a lot, I think.
5: Mm-hmm.
6: And well, it's hard to hear that. So.
5: So I know you were giving the schedule for today and tomorrow. Tomorrow going to be really busy. Will we have time for Bad Dad Joke Friday?
6: Oh, sure.
5: Okay.
6: We're even told the good representative, the good doctor, may want to participate tomorrow in the show sometime.
5: Both the representative and the doctor?
6: Well, one and the same.
5: Oh, I was thinking when you said representative, I was thinking of speaker. I thought maybe you were.
6: No.
5: I should have known.
6: Carl Newton said he was going to check in with us tomorrow. We may. Then, of course, the Elks and may have the aforementioned political candidate or two pop in or say hi.
5: Okay. I mentioned Ron Wilson earlier. I see Kyle Wilson pulling through the 101 Center parking lot in the News 9 truck that he drives. Is he coming up for the... Is he coming in to see us?
6: I don't know. It's your story. You can tell it as you see fit.
5: Okay. Well, that's fabulous.
6: He's certainly welcome. He can come in.
5: Everybody's welcome. We just have an open-door policy.
6: We like Kyle. Kyle doesn't wave his arms as much as the other guy does down there.
5: Oh, I was telling somebody yesterday that David Payne, and I was waving my arms as I was talking about him, was saying that the middle part of the state, the northwest part and the southeast, not susceptible to severe weather tonight. But okay. the rest of the state is.
6: Central Oklahoma's a decent chance of strong to severe storms.
5: And basically running from Altus all the way to Miami.
6: Is that the I-44 corridor, as they refer to it?
5: It is. Well, you hit I-44 at Lawton, but yeah, it is.
6: All right, what else?
5: Well, I don't know. I mean, Brandon's over there. He hadn't said a word. I thought maybe he had something important.
6: Did we talk about the class of 1976 and their 50-year reunion celebration Saturday?
5: We did yesterday and the day before, but we haven't today.
6: They're older folks, and you need to keep reminding them.
5: That came from him. Yeah. Nobody else on that one. Yeah. Wow.
6: Anyway, it's... Saturday, about the same time as the parade, right during the parade, just right after it, at the Emerald B event location there. The physical address is 909 Main Street. They'll have coffee and donuts before, and then after the parade, sandwiches and drinks and things. So you don't necessarily have to be a class of 76. They want to all share mutual friends and folks to stop in and say hi. But John Gruenwald's one of the famous graduates of that class of 76.
5: What makes John famous?
6: Well, first of all, he's just an all-around wonderful guy, good fellow. Was a number of years, was the chief executive officer down the street from us at Farm Credit of Western Oklahoma. Okay. Real active in everything, and they still are, for that matter. But Farm Credit of Western Oklahoma, great community partner in this part of the world. But John was the CEO for... a number of years before Greg, Mr. Livingston, took over.
5: Okay.
6: So, anyway, that's the class of 76. Well, 50-year reunion.
5: Okay.
6: I remember 1976.
8: Of course you do.
6: It was October 21st of October 24th of 1976. First time the Pokes beat the Sooners in 20 years.
9: What were you, 40 years old at that point?
6: Your final was 31-24.
8: I heard him say Poe, and I thought he was going to talk about the Pope.
5: I kind of thought that, too.
8: Yeah.
5: K101, good morning.
10: ABC News, I'm Sherry Preston. More attacks in the Middle East, and now Iran's foreign ministry says the April 8th ceasefire is meaningless. ABC's Karen Waugh in Washington.
11: A new barrage of U.S. missiles striking multiple targets in Iran, including surveillance, communications, and air defense sites. And this new warning from President Trump. Telling Fox News, if the Iranians don't sign a peace deal, then the U.S. will bomb the expletive out of them tomorrow. Trump now acknowledging the fragile two-month ceasefire with Iran is, quote, the most violated ceasefire in the history of the world.
10: The British Defense Secretary has just announced he is stepping down, saying government spending plans are falling short of what is needed. Police in Northern Ireland using water cannons on protesters in Belfast in a second night of anti-immigration protests. Storms blasting parts of the Midwest have left hundreds of thousands without power this morning across several states. This is ABC News.
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2: From the Water News Center, fair skies, 75 degrees already this morning. Sunny and warm today, maybe not quite as hot as yesterday, 90 for a high. A couple less up in southwest Kansas, slight chance of a storm overnight, about 2 in 10. You'll find higher chances as you move to the south and east. 66 for a low, 87 tomorrow, continued slight chance as we enter a bit more of an active weather pattern for a few days. Hot again come Saturday, close to 100. Storm chances actually remain with us until next week. Highest probably for us late Saturday. Temperatures dropping back to upper 70s Sunday and Monday. Back to the 90s we go later next week. Warm this morning, mid to upper 70s to the low 80s. A check last hour, temperatures were ranging from 76 in Weatherford and Arnett to 82 over in Fairview and up in Ashland. Cooler way to the west this morning, only 59 degrees there in Cimarron County near Boise City. Upper 90s, low 100 air temperatures yesterday. Heat index values, a few more. 96 in Sealing to 103 in Buffalo. A range of air temperatures reached 98. Woodward, Cherokee, and Camargo. Woodward's feel-like temperature, 108. Freedom and Alva, 107. Woodward had a feel-like temperature. Heat index of 105. Forecasters say hot, muggy conditions continue, though it won't be quite as hot as yesterday. Severe storms, primarily this evening, overnight, off to the south and east. An active weather pattern, though, continues for all of us right on into the weekend. Near 90 today, upper 80s tomorrow. The predominantly dry period, rather short-lived, as another active period of rain and storm chances look to return later on by late Saturday. Although before that, another hot, humid afternoon prior to those storms. The stronger front will also give us cooler conditions Sunday into the first part of next week. Early voting begins today ahead of Oklahoma's primary election. State election officials say more people are registered to vote than the last comparable primary election. According to the Oklahoma State Election Board, Oklahoma had just over 465,000 registered voters this year in the primary election, up from about 439,000 a couple of years ago. That's an increase of 26,000 registered voters. Early voting underway at 8 o'clock this morning until 6. Same tomorrow, 8 to 6. Saturday, 8 to 2. Voters must cast their ballots in the county in which they are registered. Oklahoma voters are required to show ID before receiving a ballot. Polls on Election Day, 7 to 7. Every registered voter in Oklahoma will have at least one item on the ballot. That would be State Question 832. The proposal would raise Oklahoma's minimum wage from its current rate to $15 an hour by 2029. Increases would be tied to inflation using a federal cost of living index. Democratic, Republican voters may also see additional races, obviously, on their ballots, depending on where they live. Town hall meeting set for later this afternoon to discuss that state question, 832. The guest speaker from the OCPA, Dr. Rick Farmer, will be at Northwestern Electric's Medallion Room 2:30 this afternoon, run about an hour, 2:30, 3:30, to discuss the impacts of state question 832, the event itself actually hosted by the Woodward Chamber. First performance, 96th annual Woodward Elks Rodeo in the books, known as the toughest of them all. Rodeo continues this evening. Free entry, Edge Services, free feed this evening too. Stride and the Stock Exchange Banks providing that. Big parade downtown Woodward Saturday morning about 10 o'clock. Other performances Friday and Saturday as well. Crude oil prices climbing yesterday. West Texas Intermediate up a couple of bucks, settling at $90.27 per barrel. West Texas down just over a buck this morning in early trading. Natural gas prices also up yesterday, gained about 4 pennies, $3.18 to close. Natural gas down 8 cents this morning. No jackpot winner. Powerball last night. That means Saturday's Powerball should be about $258 million. No one matched all the numbers. Lotto America comes Saturday. Tick over $29.5 million. No big winner, Lotto Texas. Lotto Texas weekend, Saturday drawing, about 11.

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2: The Big 12's home run leader is now an All-American as junior Oklahoma State outfielder Colin Ritchie was named to the All-American second team by the National Collegiate Baseball Writers Association yesterday. Becomes Ritchie's first All-American honor. He led the Big 12 with 31 home runs. That mark also ranked third nationally. Ritchie is now the 18th All-American under head coach Josh Holliday. He was also a semifinalist for the Golden Spikes Award this year. Oklahoma freshman catcher Kendall Wells added another major honor to her record-breaking debut season this week as she became the first freshman in Division I softball history to win the Johnny Bench Award. The award, which is presented by Major League Baseball, the Cincinnati Reds, and Hall of Fame catcher Johnny Bench, recognizes the top catcher in Division I softball and baseball. Wells becomes the second Sooner to receive the honor, joining former OU standout Kenzie Hansen, who won the award in 2023. NBA Finals last night, the New York Knicks take a 3-1 series lead over the San Antonio Spurs with a 107-106 win. The Knicks trailed by as much as 29 points. They did not lead until the final minutes of that game. OG Anunoby hit a putback with 1.2 seconds left for what turned out to be the game winner. The 29-point comeback was the largest in NBA Finals history. That's a look at your weather news and sports with your 7 o'clock report on K101.
3: You mentioned Johnny Bench. Do you know where he... Hold on, John. Do you know where he's from?
2: Why are you flagging down Sean Kelly for that?
3: Well, because he pointed at something and I didn't catch it.
2: Oh, okay. Had to be shown again. I see.
3: You know where he's from?
2: He's an Oklahoma guy.
3: Yeah. Binger. I know that.
2: Binger, yes.
3: Thank you.
2: Yes.
3: I knew you would know.
4: Mr. No knows nothing about baseball. Knew that.
2: Well, that's because you're around when he was born.
4: Baseball, wonderful game. Only game you can cram a minute and a half worth of action over the course of 3 hours.
3: One of the typical responses that we fully expect when you start talking about a particular subject. What else?
0: No, we're going to have studio full of rodeo folks this morning. Obviously, bullfighters are with us, rodeo clowns, Colt Bradley and Kyle Wilson along with them this morning. We were just also alert. Tomorrow, continue our discussion, obviously, of the Oaks Rodeo, but Toni Hassenbeck, do you know her?
3: She's from down around Elgin.
0: She is a state representative. She will be one of seven on your ballot, actually, if you're early voters today and tomorrow and Saturday, but then on the ballot on Election Day itself. She's running for a school superintendent. Here again, there are seven total folks on that ballot, and she's going to pop in and say hi to us tomorrow morning at some time. Our radio station for 40-some years now has made that available to a statewide candidate. If you'll come in person, we'll let you say hi to folks, and we'll continue that tradition tomorrow with Toni Hassenbeck, Representative Hassenbeck, once again, school superintendent, along with half a dozen other folks.
3: The rodeo parade coming up Saturday morning. We had several politicians in the K101 or the 101 Classic Bowl parade.
0: That's correct.
3: Will we see some Saturday?
0: Yes. T.W. Shannon, he's running for lieutenant governor. T.W. is going to be here for sure. And Representative Kevin Hearn, he'll be on your ballot for the U.S. Senator's job since Mark Wayne Mullen, now part of the Trump administration. Kevin Hearn will be on your ballot, and I understand that Representative Hearn will be in Woodward as well, in person on Saturday. There'll be some others, I'm sure. So.
3: Thus explaining why I have been bumped from parade coverage by the Speaker of the House. as he chastised me after the parade, the Classic Bowl parade.

0: It said I had to talk to the politicians more. So I've been bumped in deference to the Speaker of the House.
1: So anyway, parade coverage here on K101 and the video stream associated with it, 10 o'clock or so on Saturday morning, outstanding parade downtown Woodward. Benby Buckland's going to be here, help us do the parade coverage as well. So
0: we'll have information about where to stream as well, right?
1: Right.
0: Okay.
1: And if you do a good job on the radio, you don't need pictures because that's all television is. That's all television is, radio with pictures.
0: Okay, all right. So there he is. Go ahead.
1: No, let's
0: well, I was going to say, I was looking. We've got all these folks in here today looking for Kyle Wilson. Kyle, we're going to let you introduce these bullfighters that you brought in this morning, if you'll do that for us. Sure, and good morning and welcome, by the way.
2: Good morning.
0: Your father scared the bejesus out of Junior and I yesterday on the golf course. We saw this man over there. We couldn't figure out what he was doing. Had no idea. The first time we came around, I said, Tyler looked at me and said, who's that guy? I said, I don't know. Some old man. Who knows? We come around the second time, and we're in the middle of our approach shots there on number five. We have all these booms going off.
2: Yeah. And
0: he told us that he was in charge of the fireworks. Honestly, we could not, and he told this story. He said you had the Star Spangled Banner on your phone because we couldn't hear it from our location.
2: Yeah.
0: Because of the wind blowing
2: south
0: so hard.
2: Wind blowing.
0: Yeah. Yeah. So. Yep. Anyhow, all that being said, he listens to the program, so I wanted you to be able to say hi to Dad.
2: Well, hey there.
0: Well, he's a TV guy, isn't he? Introduce your cast of characters you brought with us this morning.
2: So from the committee today, we've got Drew Hunter,
0: right.
2: Me, and also Colt Bradley. And bullfighters, we've got Nate Justice and, I'm sorry, I don't know your name.
3: Luke Yancey.
0: Nothing like us learning with you, Kyle, at the same time. That's good. So your rodeo committee members, I noticed that one of the two was really not wanting to have a microphone in front of them.
2: Mm-hmm. Yeah,
0: so we're going to make him talk first, right?
2: This guy right here.
0: Absolutely.
2: Yeah.
0: Go ahead. The microphone's yours.
4: What do you mean to say?
1: That's well spoken, yeah.
0: Yeah, it is. You could have a job. He could be right here on the morning show, K101. So the rodeo getting underway last night, big night, big crowd. There's a lot of folks.
2: Very big crowd. Yep, it was a great crowd. Free night. Had a great feed beforehand. Rodeo went great. A lot of great contestants last night.
0: So does the wind affect rodeo programs?
2: Not really.
0: Okay. Somebody got a lot of fire under these guys this morning. Do we have a mechanical bull we could bring up and have them ride while we're doing the radio program? Give them a yee-haw.
1: Talk to the bullfighters, if you will, or rodeo clowns, whatever. What do you prefer? Are you a bullfighter or
5: a
1: clown?
5: Yeah, we're the bullfighters. So me and Luke, our job is to protect the bull riders, whether they make the 8-second qualified ride or not. As soon as they hit the ground, that's when our job starts, and it's our job to position ourselves in between the bull rider and the bull and get that bull's attention on us and so that guy can get up and get away safely.
1: Tell us a little bit about Nate. Background, that type of thing.
5: Family,
1: so on and so forth?
5: Yep. I live in Douglas, Wyoming.
1: Okay.
5: Wife and two kids. One's five, going to be four here in August. So, yeah, they travel with me full time and we left the house and came to Woodward and we won't see it till September. So we're on the road and busy.
1: Why the rodeo or bullfighter as a career? What prompted you to get
5: I got into it kind of by accident. I went up to Montana State University to learn how to fly airplanes, and I came out a bullfighter. So
0: here we
5: are. It worked out good.
1: Oh, you're kidding. My goodness. Luke, what about you? Tell us about yourself.
6: From Jackson, right outside of Jackson, Mississippi, 30 years old. Grew up around rodeo, just never thought I'd do it. My dad was a rodeo announcer. So I just focused on baseball and football, ended up playing 4 years of college baseball and wanted to be a physical therapist, wanted to help people.
1: Where did you play college baseball? Where were you?
6: I went to 2 years at JUCO at East Central Community College and then 2 years at a D2 called Mississippi College in Clinton, Mississippi. Oh. But just always wanted to help people, just didn't know what that looked like and just started praying hard for that sense of direction, purpose, all that. And he pretty much just led me that direction. I opened up a credit card in 2021, went to Wyoming and learned how to fight bulls, and that was it.
0: Tell us about learning how to fight bulls. It's fascinating to me what you guys do.
6: So we call it a hook and dummy, which is pretty much like a a one-wheel wheelbarrow.

0: wheelbarrow, and we just pretty much just, I guess, quote unquote, chase you around until you learn the fundamentals. A bull works in a circle, so if you can stay to that front shoulder and dig in there, you're pretty safe. Or I know the advantage is never ours, but we do get a better advantage when we're in that front shoulder. So you just kind of learn. It's called a bull school. It's 3 days, and you
1: 3 days,
0: work 2 days of hook and
2: it's
0: dummy,
2: just a
0: and then the
2: lot
0: third
2: of trial
0: day,
2: and error.
0: yeah, it's
2: You
0: a lot of
2: learn what
0: trial.
2: not to do pretty quick.
0: Yeah.
2: No, there's a certain set of fundamentals, especially when it comes to saving bull riders. You know,
3: Right.
2: like to the untrained eye, it might look like we're just running around without a game plan, but actually every step we take is pretty calculated. And so you just learn how to, depending on what direction that bull's spinning and where that bull rider falls off determines where we go. So you got to learn how to where to position yourself, and then how to work the bull once the guy kind of gets up and gets out of there to keep yourself safe too.
3: You know,
2: So
3: Luke mentioned about the playing athletically with the background, and you guys have to be in pretty good shape, I would think. I mean, you're athletic, both of you, obviously, just to look at you, and you have to maintain some type of a physical to be a bullfighter, right?
2: 100%. Yeah, I
3: It's
2: mean,
3: tough.
2: at the end of the day, we deal with fractions of seconds, and so. The better athletes we can be and the better shape we can be in cuts down on those fractions of seconds, and it just makes our job, helps us do our job better.
3: Injuries, you guys have been hurt over the years, I guess.
2: Oh, yeah. Yeah. It's a
0: For
2: matter
0: sure.
2: of when, not if.
4: So, but how do you overcome that mental aspect of it? I mean, you talked about the training, knowing how to stay out in front of it. How do you overcome the fact you gotten drilled by a bull?
0: Well, that's just part of the job, like he was mentioning. We know the risk we're going into when we go in there. We're both Christian. I firmly believe that I'm supposed to be out there in that arena, protecting those guys. So when I get hurt, I just know that's, what's meant to happen happens, and get back to it and take care of my body and get back in the arena as fast as possible.
2: Yeah, you really got to compartmentalize. I mean, fighting bulls, it's obviously it's physical, but most of it's mental. You gotta compartmentalize what's gonna, what could happen. We understand there's risks. We understand that we can get hurt, but at the end of the day, you just go back to trust your training and like you said, trust that God's gonna come out there with you.
3: And I guess bulls, personality-wise, they're animals. They have personalities as well. A different bull, you have to address differently than one size doesn't fit all, I guess, is what
2: Yeah,
3: I'm
2: no,
3: trying to say.
2: there's bulls that definitely are meaner than others or smarter than others and stuff like that. But no matter that bull's tendencies, it doesn't change our job much. And so we got to be in that position at that time, no matter if he's mean or not. So it's all part of it.
4: You talked about trust. I would guess the guys that get on the bulls, they've got to have a lot of trust in the two of you.
0: I guess. I think they just love it that much. I mean, yeah, there's some rodeos where there's, like, in the smaller rodeos back home, they talk about, I'm glad you're here, blah, blah, blah. But in reality, I feel like they would still get on that bull just because they love what they do. It does help when you're sitting on the back of that bull and you got guys out there that will sure enough take one for you. So,
4: Do you guys ride bulls yourselves?
0: Never done it. I think it's crazy.
2: I'd much rather be on the ground running away or running into them than landing on top of them.
3: Guys, you travel all over the country, different rodeos. Woodward's obviously very proud of it's been around for 96 years, the Woodward Elks Rodeo. What makes it special? How's it different than compared, if you will, to other rodeos, kind of in terms of how good the Woodward Elks Rodeo really is?
2: Yeah, no, it's a great rodeo. Rodeos are all different for different reasons,
3: Right.
2: but I mean, like this year, Benny Butler, he's the main contractor, but he brought in some other guys, and so you got three different stock contractors here with their best stock, and you got the best guys coming to get on them, and so you put those two things together, it's going to make for a great rodeo. And I mean, should we first bull rider, bareback rider out last night, I think he went 86, and that would win a lot of rodeos. And so to have that the first night, it just kind of leading up to the next three and setting the pace.
4: Do we have bull riding on the schedule for tonight?
0: Yes, sir.
2: Oh, yeah.
4: Okay. All right.
2: Yeah, there's bull riding every night.
4: Oh, there was bull riding last night.
2: Yep.
4: All right. Any close calls? Anybody that was in the arena that might have, you could recount for us what happened?
0: Not for bull riding, but ranch bronc. We had one guy get knocked out pretty bad. I think he ended up going to the hospital. So
4: Okay.
0: if you'll

0: in your prayers, but
1: okay, all right.
0: No close calls in the bull riding, though. We're good.
1: What about you? Mentioned you've got kiddos that travel with you and your wife. Your kids ever look at you and say, "Dad, that's what I want to do"?
2: Actually, I had my youngest told me that last night. She said, "Dad, I think I want to be a bullfighter." I said, "Well, let's let you grow up a little bit and see if you still want to do it." But no, they love it. They love coming to the rodeos. In fact, like if I ever go without them, they get pretty mad at me. So sure, they're glad to be back on the road and doing it. So,
3: guys, it's another free night, right? Rodeo this. Talk about that, Drew or Kyle. One of you talk. It's another free admission and the associated free feed, right?
4: Yep, that's right. Sponsored by Edge Services, right, Colt?
5: Correct, yeah.
4: Tonight, so, yep.
5: Yeah, we want to really plug, you know, we've got a great sponsor covering everybody's admission and everything. We still want the community to be able to bring out two non-perishable food items. That really helps out the community even more. So even though it's a free night, kids are getting in free already, we still would really want everybody to help us out with that.
3: And then that goes to stays here in this community.
5: Yes, sir.
3: Community,
5: absolutely,
3: right?
5: It stays local. Yes,
4: goes
5: sir.
4: To the Hope Center.
1: Hope Center. Yeah.
5: Yep.
1: Okay.
3: And free feed tonight. Let's see, the stock maybe in Stride. Did I get that right?
5: Or,
4: yep.
3: Great right. Sponsorships, obviously, all week long.
5: But, stock Exchange and yeah. Stride Bank, both. Yes, sir.
1: So, guys that are related and involved in the rodeo, and you're around two guys like this, what are your thoughts on that? I mean, you ever as a kid dream, "Oh, I want to be a bullfighter someday"?
4: No.
5: No.
1: You go out and chase tornadoes instead. Yeah. Okay, yeah, that makes a lot of sense. But I mean, seriously, I mean, it, obviously you guys are around this a lot. It takes a certain mental capacity and strength to be able to do something like that. You see the physical part of it, but my goodness. Yeah. Something that's that angry and that big, wanting to tear your head off.
5: Mm. Well, I rode bulls for a little bit, so I really appreciate guys like these guys. Yeah. Yeah.
1: You rode.
5: Yeah, they might not get told enough, but yeah.
1: You rode for a little bit, but what changed your mind?
5: Lack of insurance.
1: Oh, that's good stuff.
5: Got older and said, "This is not me."
1: So. All right, Kyle, what time did it open up tonight? When can we start heading to the arena?
4: Doors open at 5:30. And feed will start right after that, underneath the two red pavilions. So come get some food. The mutton busting and calf scramble starts at 7. So,
5: yeah, and we'll start grand entry shortly after that. Cash Carico's out tonight. Band right after the concert, free concert. Okay. East side of the arena, right there beside the beer garden.
1: Okay. You mentioned the east side of the arena, and I know we've talked about it every day. Probably talk about it again. Junior over there trying to figure out directions. He struggles mightily with directions when CJ gives them. But you have parking that you're actually taking admission for, but for a good cause.
4: Yes, that's right. We've got the Woodward Dance Team.
1: Right.
4: They're out there taking. It's $5 to park over on the east side, and okay. So some of the proceeds go to them to help them out with some of their expenses. So it's a great deal.
1: So
3: that's cheap and twice the price.
1: Well, no kidding. You can't beat a deal like that.
3: Go to a football game somewhere and want to try to park within a half a mile of the stadium, and you'll pay $100 at best.
4: Yeah, right? We just went to the World Series softball in Oklahoma City, and we paid $40 to park down there. So, yeah, $5 is pretty cheap.
3: Exactly, absolutely. and it benefits kids here in this community.
4: That's right.
3: So that makes it even better.
4: That's right.
1: One last thing, talking about kids, is it the Golden Circle?
3: Yes.
1: Do I have that correct?
3: Golden Circle Champions, right?
1: Yeah. Mm-hmm.
4: Yep, that's correct. Anna Lilia Rocha, she's our Golden Circle child this year. She's going to be at the rodeo all four nights. We will pass a golden boot around, so bring some extra cash out. It's during the breakaway roping is whenever we're going to do it. So the pivot girls are going to be the ones that are carrying golden boots up in the stands, so whenever you see those, make sure you throw some cash in there for Anna Lilia and her family to kind of help support her through her journey of cancer. So
1: she's a good kid, isn't she?
4: She's a very good kid. Yep. Yeah. I actually rode with her and her family during the cattle drive downtown and learned a lot about the family, and they're a great group of family. So. Okay.
1: And take it full circle, bullfighters. I mean, this thing is family, right?
0: For sure.
5: Yeah, that's the fun thing about rodeo. You know, we
2: we go all around the world, but it's like going to a different family reunion.

0: every weekend. So, I mean, with what we do and all that, we all get really close and everybody starts to become family.
1: Okay. Super. 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
2: K101, K101, online.com, 7:27 now. The morning show rolls on here on this Thursday morning. Good to have you alongside. Kyle Wilson chiming in saying that he's the same age as I am. Yes, Kyle, thank you. Thank you for that reminder. We appreciate that. I hadn't forgotten how old I am. Breezy day today. We'll check details of the forecast coming up in a moment. Farm Boy waiting in the wings as well. Brandon, you listen to the Bullfighters. Are you thinking about maybe giving up the career as a sales manager for K101 and becoming a bullfighter instead?
7: No, but it brought me back to those that can't do, or Mr. Montgomery will correct me and tell me how that saying goes. But I think I'll just stick to my day job.
2: Okay. That was... What is your day job? I think yes. That he was drinking coffee when you said that. I figured I'd just fill in for him and ask that question on his behalf.
1: No, I'd like to know the answer to that.
7: It's a whole nother conversation.
1: Oh, hey. Farm Boys waiting in the wings, and after 7:30.
2: Yeah.
1: We've got to go reach out and say happy birthday to somebody. We'll do that. We'll ring them up, as you will, electronically, okay, and wish them a happy birthday just after 7:30.
2: So, we're going to do that
1: after
2: then?
1: We'll
2: do that after Farm Boy?
1: Yes, after Farm Boy.
2: All right, with that in mind, then, we'll just take a look at K101 Weather Together. It's brought to us this morning by Pioneer Fiber Internet. 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
2: Sunshine on tap for today throughout the listening area. Going to be breezy, though. 90 in northwest Oklahoma, 87 in southwest Kansas, 95 at the Panhandles. South-southwest wind, 15 to 20 gusts in excess of 30 miles an hour. Slight chance of showers and thunderstorms late tonight, 66 in northwest Oklahoma and in the Panhandles, 58 in southwest Kansas. Then a 30 to 40% chance of showers on tap for tomorrow. Early in the day, that's expected. 87 in northwest Oklahoma, 86 in southwest Kansas, 91 in the Panhandles. You got it all right? All right. Around the listening area this morning, we're looking at sunny skies, 77 at Meade, 81 at Ashland, 80 at Purdue.

0: section ended. Coldwater, 78 this morning at Darrah's at 77 at Higgins. Follett's at 76, 76 as well at Canadian, 76 in Arnett and in Slapout. Beaver at 75, 80 this morning up at Buffalo, 81 at Fairview, 80 as well at Alva, 76 in both Sealing and at Camargo, 77 at Putnam. We've got 77 here at the 101 studios where Farboy has joined us this morning. Good morning, sir.
1: Hey, how's you guys doing?
0: Well, you know, if we were any better, we'd be you, Farboy.
1: Yeah, okay. Well, that's cool.
0: Yeah, yeah. We had had some bullfighters in here a little while ago.
1: Okay, yeah.
0: Tyler didn't win. They whipped him. They got him. Tyler's kind of
1: he didn't make it eight. He didn't make 8 seconds, did he?
0: No, he didn't. No, not at all. Okay. Tyler, I don't know how big of a baseball fan you are, Farm Boy, but back in the day, there was a baseball player, Greg Luzinski, who played for the Philadelphia Phillies, and they called him the Baby Bull. Tyler kind of reminds me of the Baby Bull. The way he hits the golf ball, kind of like Luzinski did back in the day playing for the Phillies.
2: That clumsy, huh?
0: I didn't say that.
2: That's what you're plotting.
0: So what's going on in your world this morning, Farm Boy?
1: Well, eligible specialty crop producers now have until August 7th to apply for USDA assistance for specialty crop farmers programs. The program, which utilizes pre-filled applications, aims to streamline the process for producers seeking financial support. Producers are encouraged to log into login.gov to set up an account where they can view and submit their pre-filled applications. This system mirrors previous structures, such as the Farmer Business Assistance Programs, which also use pre-filled data. Producers who don't have a login.com account or prefer to enroll in person can request their pre-filled applications directly from their local farm service agency. Now, the financial backing for the program has increased significantly beyond its initial projections. While $1 billion was originally set for the initiative, USDA will now be issuing about $1.6 billion in assistance. And again, that was login.gov. That's what's going on in ag today, guys.
0: All right. I see where the was it in New Mexico that I saw that a dog had been detected with the screwworm that we've been talking about so much?
1: The dog was in New Mexico, but he had been to Mexico.
0: Okay. All right.
1: So that's where I think he actually picked it up.
0: Okay.
1: But there have been, I guess, four, maybe five issue instances of screwworm in the States now. But, you know, that's enough for Canada and Mexico and the U.S. both to start kind of monitoring the borders significantly. It's not really hitting prices hard yet, but just got to kind of wait and see and be sure folks are taking care of their business in this situation.
0: All right, Farm Boy, we appreciate it. Have a great Thursday. We'll talk to you on Friday.
1: All right, fellas. We'll see you tomorrow.
0: Thank you. 7:33 now, K101. The morning show rolls on. Siege is ready. Brandon, I think, is Junior dialing up the phone this morning, even as we speak. And is Candy on her way as well?
3: Well, should be. Supposed to be. Today's Thursday, right? Oh.
0: Yeah, it's Thursday.
3: It's ringing. Well, it hasn't rang yet. There's the ring-a-dingy.
0: Thank you. Lily Tomlin.
3: Two ring-a-dingies.
0: No, just one.
4: Hello?
3: Oh, we're real important. We answered on one ring-a-dingy.
0: First ring. She picked up the phone.
3: We were trying to reach Sheila Gay. Can you put us in contact with Miss Gay this morning?
4: That would be me.
0: She is suddenly woke up. She was kind of groggy there momentarily, and then suddenly she thought, oh my gosh, I'm on the morning show.
3: We need to remind you, you're part of a live radio program, probably across Oklahoma, Kansas, and Texas. 20,000 folks, give or take. So we're understanding that it is Sheila Gay, birthday today. Were we given the correct information?
4: Yes.
3: Sheila, by the way.
4: That would be the big day.
3: Sheila, by the way, is the publisher at the Woodward News. Their office is down on Oklahoma Avenue. Sheila, extremely active in this community, any number of ways, quite honestly.

0: I give her a rough time occasionally, but she is a major part. Yeah. Well, that's the hear it now, see it tonight, read it next week part. But we won't. We're going to be nice this morning. It is her birthday, and Sheila. Well, happy birthday, first of all. My goodness.
1: Well, thank you very much.
0: Do we have any special? You were at the big rodeo last night. You told me you were at the rodeo last night. What? Any special plans for the birthday today?
1: Not really. Just wearing my big red boots into the day to have a great day.
0: You have red boots?
1: I have my red boots on today. We're just going to have a good time.
2: Now, are they OU red or real big red Nebraska red? She probably didn't know the difference.
1: They're really red.
3: Are these cowboy boots?
1: Yes. yes. Why not, right?
4: Well, what's the significance? What is the significance of wearing red boots today, Sheila?
1: Nothing. Absolutely nothing. Just thought I would just, you know, make the day a happy day.
0: Well, when you get Sheila's age, you can do what you darn well please.
2: Oh, my goodness.
0: And that's relatively young. So we're not going to... We know how old you are today, and we're not going to share that with everybody because you're extremely young at heart. You're extremely active. You've been a great addition within the last couple of years to the 101 Classic Bowl. You publish, that good-looking program and that gets better every year. And here again, active in so many boards across Woodward, been the Chamber of Commerce, so on and so forth. So, anything else do we need to ask, Sheila?
4: Well, it's my understanding. My sources tell me that Ty Gay, her 16-year-old son, is now driving. Is that accurate? I mean, did I hear that story correctly?
1: He is. He has a permit. So, yes, we are in the process of the driving experience.
0: So when you say he has a permit, does he have to have a driver with him, or can he drive on his own? By himself.
1: Yeah, he has to have a driver's a licensed driver with him. 21 or older, I believe, is the goal.
0: Let's hope he develops into a better, more safe driver than you.
2: That is pot calling the kettle black once again.
1: Well, I'm gonna say, and talking from CJ, I don't know about that.
0: Well, go make it a great day. And folks, when you see Sheila today, wish her a happy birthday. She's one of the good gals in this world. So happy birthday to you from all of us here at the big radio station.
1: Oh, well, thank you. You guys have a great day.
4: Sheila, I'm guessing that probably you're a fan of George Strait.
1: I do like George Strait, yes.
4: All right, well, for Sheila's 57th birthday, oh, I wasn't supposed to say that. Doggone it. Oh, I gave away the candy store.
2: Michael.
4: Golly. For Sheila's Gay's 57th birthday, we did a little George Strait this morning. Sheila, have a great day. Thank you for all that you do.
1: All right.

0: Tom's Morning Show. Thank you so much for dropping by and saying hello. 7:41, 19 shy of 8 o'clock on this Thursday morning. Big parade coming up in conjunction with the 96th Annual Woodward Elks Rodeo. We look forward to that. It'll be broadcast on the fabulous radio station and also on our website. And also, it'll be streaming. We'll learn more about that from Ben Buckland, we hope, at some point.
1: You know, with the primary elections here and early voting actually underway today, there is a school bond proposal, and we've promised that we were going to learn more about that.
0: Yes.
1: And we haven't yet. There are promises made, promises broken. In Alva, there's a town hall discussion this Friday. That would be tomorrow at the Alva Middle School, 6:30, to answer any questions you have about the upcoming school bond election. It was originally scheduled as a virtual meeting, but has been moved to an in-person meeting to better answer any questions you may have. You can submit questions. There's a little one of those QR doodads that you can submit questions in advance for the folks to answer. It's elementary school. It's replacing some elementary type facilities, and you can tour those existing ones Saturday, we're told, from 1 to 4. But I'm sure anybody with the Alva Public School, any of the school board members and or the superintendent, is that Mr. Bershears, I think, still, Jeremy, over in Alva, and we need to learn more about that in terms of what that would do for Alva. So we were just provided that information a few moments ago. We've known about it for quite some time, but this town hall information is new. Town hall later today as well in Woodward with respect to straight question 832. That's the minimum wage proposal. Dr. Rick Farmer, Oklahoma Council of Public Affairs, will be telling folks what that would mean for state of Oklahoma this afternoon, 2:30, 3:30. It's being held at the Northwestern Electric Medallion Room down from the radio station there, specifically 2925 Williams Avenue. But it is actually hosted by the Woodward Chamber. Proud to make that available, him available, if you will, to answer questions about state question 832. You need to, here again, I'm going to tell you how to vote, but you need to learn what that would do to local businesses, what it would do actually for the people that it's intended to help. There are those who believe that it actually hurts those more than it would help them, and what it does for agriculture, removing some agricultural exemptions, and it is tied to federal numbers, not anything to do with Oklahoma. Just learn about it before you cast your ballot on 8:32, either today, tomorrow, Saturday, or in person on Tuesday. And Dr. Farmer will do a far more eloquent job of discussing state question 832 this afternoon. I think he's in Buffalo earlier in the day for a similar town hall meeting, and it will stop through

0: Tuesday. Oh, it was okay. At 8:32. So that is my understanding. So
1: gotcha.
0: We'll find out. Then we told you that Representative Hasenbeck, Toni Hasenbeck, is going to pop through tomorrow. She's one of seven, I guess, on your ballot, Republican side of things, for school superintendent in Oklahoma.
2: How many people do you suppose actually did that hand motion when he hit?
1: A lot of kids.
2: Said six or seven.
1: A lot of kids.
2: I don't think it's just kids. I think it's adults. Yeah. I think they, you know, they're taking after their children.
1: Probably.
0: Seven counting her, six others. So that's where I got the six or seven.
2: Well, but when you do six or seven, you've got to.
1: That's the hand motion.
2: Yeah, you got to do your hand motion up and down.
1: Yes. We've lost.
0: No, I'm counting.
2: Who's going to give us a hand motion in a minute?
0: I'm counting gubernatorial candidates, and there are nine of those on the Republican side. A large number of gubernatorial candidates. Obviously, it's extremely interesting where that all filters out. Who will become the next governor? Oklahoma electing a governor for the first time. 9 years, 8 years, 8 year, 2 4-year terms of Governor Stitt. There will be. Come next January, a new governor there at 23rd and Lincoln.
2: By the way, for the two Democrats over in
0: Major County,
2: I did find a Democrat sample ballot as well.
0: In Major County?
2: No. No, actually, this came from Weatherford. There are three Democrats running for governor, somebody named Aria, Cindy Munson, and Connie Johnson.
0: Mm-hmm.
2: Two Democrats running for state superintendent of schools, Jeanette Marshall and Craig McVeigh. Three.
0: We know Craig McVeigh. He used to be a superintendent up in Freedom, spent some time in El Reno.
2: Three on the corporation commissioner race, Rhonda Eastman, Harold Spradling, and Donald Anthony Cletus.
0: Isn't Spradling kind of a native of Cherokee? He's ran for a dozen times, a bunch.
2: Okay. Two that are running for the... district representative positions, Susie Bird and Jules Roberson. And then four on the candidate list for United States Senator, Irvin Stone Yin, R.O. Cassidy Jr., Nakayla Jasmine Thomas, Jim Priest, and Troy Green.
3: So, there you go.
0: And that is that a Custer County ballot? That's what you told me?
2: No, it's statewide ballot, but I got it from the Weatherford Daily News.
0: Well, but then... But you talk about state representatives, then the state representative election in Custer County is going to be different than a state representative election in Woodward County.
2: Well, that's true. I should not have mentioned the state representative race. You are correct.
1: Confusing people, Michael. Jeez.
0: Say that again. The you're correct part.
2: No, I would think the confusing thing would be more correct. And, you know, Brandon, you can talk anytime.
4: I'm just getting primed.
2: For what? That's the big question. 7:49 at what?
1: He'll share with us at about 9 o'clock.
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1: Sunny, warm, breezy today, 90 in northwest Oklahoma, 87 southwest Kansas, 95 in the Panhandles, 78 this morning, K101. I've always prided myself on somebody who works hard, you know, and do whatever I've got to do to pay the bills. There have been times I've juggled three and four different jobs at the same time. Two right now, and I'm thinking, well, actually three, and probably should tell personnel about this, but I've started working for a company that does surveys, polls, that sort of thing. And recently, one of them that I was working on, I was asked to survey 100 women what their favorite shampoo was. 100 women asking what their favorite shampoo was, and I got really good results. In fact, 97% of them replied, "Get the hell out of the shower!"

0: K101, Lake Toby Keith, new celebrity golf tournament coming up very soon. Raises a lot of money for charities. Speaking of sports, Oklahoma. I saw a poll, not a poll, but a review of the eight teams that are in Omaha. There are some things that they are the second best team there behind Georgia.
1: Which is weird because odds-wise, when you go look at the odds makers, they've got OU as the second-to-last team to win the whole thing. Troy's the only one that has lower odds.
0: See, there you're talking gambling, and then you're sorry because some quarterback is gambling. I mean, come on.
1: But I don't use those odds to gamble on it. I just use that as kind of a barometer to see how people think it's going to play out.
0: I thought it was ironic. Day before yesterday, I was watching my favorite show, PTI, and they were talking about
1: the Soresby deal
0: and everything going on, and Mike Wilbon took the position that I have. I mean, you're in bed with all these people now, these gambling deals, whatnot, and they were arguing back and forth. And what was the first commercial that was their last story of that particular block? And the commercial that came up right after that conversation?
1: Probably DraftKings.
0: DraftKings.
1: Yeah.

0: Still, though, doesn't mean you can gamble on your own team when you're on the team.
1: I'm not saying that.
0: It sounds like you're kind of defending.
1: No, I'm not.
0: You're kind of taking the position of defending.
1: Not by any stretch of the imagination.
0: It sounds like it.
1: If you throw it at me, I'm probably going to catch it.
2: See, we start talking gambling and all that, and I think about Pete Rose being...
0: Well, apparently Texas Tech would sign Pete Rose if it came down to it.
1: Oh, and that's the whole thing. You're being holier than thou. There is not, I don't care what your favorite college is. If he was out there and you could sign him to play quarterback there, because he's good. He's a good quarterback. He's excellent.
0: Now,
1: you would sign.
0: Some accuse the Sooners of being cheaters, but they are not.
1: They would still.
0: That hard of cheaters.
1: They would sign him.
0: They've actually disciplined.
1: If he wanted to come to Norman,
0: they've disciplined players in the past.
1: They would sign him. You know they would.
0: I don't think so.
1: Is he over there tearing his news up already today? Or?
3: Oh, I'm just listening and. Deciding whether I'm going to comment or not. Probably just best. I've always thought it's best to keep your mouth closed and be thought a fool than to open it up and remove all doubt. So I'll just be careful.
1: You want to bet? Thank you. Sitting on that one all morning long. Sickest Sad News coming up. K101, K101Online.com. Just too easy. Pete Rose. Yeah.

0: ABC News, I'm Sherry Preston. A second day of new attacks between the U.S. and Iran. American forces launching attacks on Iranian targets after President Trump declared they waited too long to strike a peace deal. ABC's Martha Raddatz in Jerusalem.
1: Iran has fired back, again launching its own missiles at U.S. bases in Kuwait and Bahrain. All the missiles intercepted, but debris damaging homes, vehicles, and causing minor injuries to a child in Bahrain.
0: Europe's central bank has just raised interest rates by a quarter point, trying to fight back inflation driven by the war with Iran. The NYPD now says more than 50 people were arrested after the Knicks pulled off the biggest comeback in NBA Finals history, coming back from 29 points down to beat the Spurs in Game 5 of the Finals. The World Cup starts this afternoon. Mexico City will be hosting the first game, Mexico versus South Africa. The first game in the U.S. will be tomorrow in California, Team USA versus Paraguay. This is ABC News. Hot summer.

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2: From the 101 News Center, fair sky now 78 degrees this morning. Sunny and warm today, maybe not quite as hot as yesterday, though. 90 for a high, a couple less up in southwest Kansas. Slight chance of a storm overnight, 2 and 10. Higher chances as you move to the south and east, 66 for an overnight low, 87 tomorrow, continued slight chances. As we enter a bit more of an active weather pattern, hot again comes Saturday, close to 100. Storm chances remain right on into at least the first part of next week. Highest for us, probably late Saturday, early Sunday. Temperatures dropping back to upper 70s both Sunday and Monday. Back to the 90s we go later next week. Pretty warm this morning already, mid to upper 70s to the low 80s, 75 in Beaver to 82, Fairview and Alva, check of range of temperatures last hour. Cooler yet way west, 69 last hour, both Texas and Cimarron counties near Boise City and Guymon. Upper 90s, low 100, air temperatures yesterday, heat index values, a few more, 96 in Sealing to 103 in Buffalo, reached 98 in Woodward, Cherokee, and Camargo. Feel like temperatures, several more, Fairview 108, Freedom and Alva 107, Woodward's feel like heat index temperature 105. Forecasters say basically hot and muggy. Conditions continue, however, not quite as hot as yesterday. Storms later on this evening, primarily to the south and east, generally along the I-44 corridor in areas south and east. Active weather pattern should continue right on into the weekend. Early voting begins today ahead of Oklahoma's primary. State election officials say more people are registered to vote than the last comparable primary. According to the Oklahoma State Election Board, Oklahoma had just over 465,000 registered voters this year's primary, up from just under 439,000 back in 2022. Increased 26,000 registered voters. Early voting today getting underway about now until 6 this evening. Same thing, 8 to 6 tomorrow. Saturday, 8 to 2. Voters must cast their ballots in the county in which they're registered. Oklahoma voters required to show ID before receiving a ballot. Every registered voter in the state will have at least one item on their ballot at State Question 832. The proposal would gradually raise Oklahoma's minimum wage from its current rate, $9 an hour in 2025, could reach $15 an hour in 2029. All those increases would be tied to inflation using a federal cost of living index. Town hall meeting set for later today to discuss State Question 832. Dr. Rick Farmer, he's with the OCPA, will be in Woodward at the Northwestern Electric Cooperative Medallion Room, 2:30 this afternoon, about 2:30 to 3:30, the event hosted by the Woodward Chamber. First performance of the 96th annual Woodward Elks Rodeo in the books, known as the toughest of them all. The rodeo continues this evening. 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Free feed this evening, too. That's courtesy Stride and Stock Exchange Banks. Big parade downtown Woodward Saturday morning at 10. Other performances Friday, Saturday evenings at 7:30. Crude oil prices were up a bit yesterday. West Texas Intermediate up a couple of bucks, settling at $90.27 per barrel, up about 60 cents early trading this morning. Natural gas prices up 4 pennies, $3.18. Natural gas, though, last check this morning, down a nickel. No jackpot winner in Powerball last night. That means Powerball comes Saturday, about $258 million. No one matched all the numbers. Lotto America comes Saturday, a tick over $29.5 million. And there was no big winner out in Lotto, Texas. So Lotto, Texas, the weekend, Saturday drawing about $11.75 million. So Mega Millions tomorrow, relatively hefty, $413 million for a prize. Sports is next on K101.

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3: The Big 12's home run leader is now an All-American as junior Oklahoma State outfielder Colin Ritchie was named to the All-American second team by the National Collegiate Baseball Writers Association yesterday. It's Ritchie's first All-American honor. At 31 home runs, not only led the Big 12, but also ranked third nationally this season. Ritchie is now the 18th All-American under head coach Josh Holliday. He was also a semifinalist for the Golden Spikes Award this season. Oklahoma freshman catcher Kendall Wells added another major honor to her record-breaking debut season this week as she became the first freshman in Division I softball history to win the Johnny Bench Award. The award, which is presented by Major League Baseball, the Cincinnati Reds, and Johnny Bench, recognizes the top catcher in Division I softball and baseball. Wells becomes the second Sooner to receive the honor, joining a former OU standout Kenzie Hansen, who won it in 2023. NBA Finals last night, it was the New York Knicks taking a 3-1 series lead over the San Antonio Spurs as they grabbed a 107-106 win. The Knicks trailed by as much as 29 points. They didn't lead until the final minutes of the game. OG Anunoby hit a putback with 1.2 seconds left for what turned out to be the game winner. That 29-point comeback was the largest in NBA Finals history. That's a look at your weather news and sports with your 8 o'clock report on K101.
4: The dumbest basketball team in the history of civilization. That's a quote from Charles Barkley at the end of the win last night by the Knicks.
3: Charles has had some quotes this week.
4: He has. But when you make the kind of money he does, you can say whatever you like and get away with it.
3: Kind of like CJ.
4: So, no, I don't. Well, I mean, yeah, he and CJ are in the same economic stratosphere.
5: That is for sure. Obviously not. Obviously not true.
4: I know we don't have a big rooting interest in it. Charlie Throckmorton certainly doesn't. But the World Cup soccer begins today. And, I mean, it's, you know, it's one of those things that soccer has grown by leaps and bounds.
3: Are you trying to get CJ to get up here and leave?
4: No, but, I mean, you can't escape it. It's everywhere. It's in advertising. It's on national television.
3: Those games that you're talking about today, one in Mexico City, Mexico, be Mexico, South Africa, 2 o'clock, then 9 o'clock tonight in Guadalajara. I can't even say it.
4: Guadalajara?
3: Yes, in Mexico, South Korea, and Chechnya.
4: Oh,
3: that's an eye-clock. No,
4: I was just. But what I was going to ask is, will you watch any at all of the World Cup coverage?
3: I watch the United States for sure.
4: Okay,
3: yeah. And then as it gets to the finals, I'll kind of watch the last couple games. I'm sure.
6: Junior, I have a question.
3: Sure.
6: Do you have any idea those huge stadiums like in Mexico? How many people they hold? Because they just look massive.
3: Oh, I mean they're probably, I would say at least 50,000. I mean those are central hubs of sporting events for them. So. Yeah, absolutely.
4: I think they're looking at like close to 80,000 people to watch. Wouldn't
3: surprise.
4: The event down in AT&T, Jerry's place that can't be called AT&T, and same thing at Arrowhead up in Kansas City.
3: It is the world's sport.
5: All right, have we finished talking about soccer? The World Cup?
6: Football.
5: Where's Charlie when I need him?
3: I tell you what, we were talking about not hearing the Star Spangled Banner last night because, you know, it was that
4: the wind. The wind was blowing, yes.
3: But boy, you could hear Charlie still. His voice was carried out there, Mr. Throckmorton was. So.
5: I say we'll see you at the Woodward Elks Rodeo this evening. A free feed associated with the Thursday evening performance. Stride Bank, Stock Exchange Bank, and Ed Services picking up the tab for general admission entry tonight, I believe, at the Woodward Elks Rodeo. Two more performances, both tomorrow and then again on Saturday.
4: Moms and dads, grandmas and grandpas, caretakers of kids, make sure that you bring at least two canned goods, though. All right? Have the kiddos bring those canned goods, so help replenish our down the street, our friends at the Hope Center.
5: Good.
4: Okay. What else do you have for us, sir?
5: Well, that's probably pretty much about it. We'll discuss more with you tomorrow.
3: Busy show tomorrow, right? Some guests lined up.
4: Got the turnstile ready. They'll just be coming in and out tomorrow. Look forward to it.
5: Representative Hassenbach, she's going to be on your ballot for state school superintendent. She'll pop in sometime in studio, part of the requirement to be on the morning show, at least initially. And the good doctor, the good representative, Carl Newton, says he wants to be a part of the show and talk more about State Question 832. And, of course, the Woodward Elks, who's on the schedule tomorrow? Let's see.
4: Dr. Peck's supposed to be here.
5: And parade, probably one of the subjects we'll talk about tomorrow, the parade at 10 o'clock in downtown Woodward on Saturday, Big Elks radio parade.
4: He wrote the list over there. I would think that he would know.
5: He would be
4: Brandon.
5: Yes.
4: So it's Justin Rumford and David Peck scheduled to be here tomorrow.
5: Okay. We'll look forward to learning more about the Woodward Elks Rodeo Parade. It seemed like there was something else that we were going to discuss with you, but I guess we'll hold those thoughts.
4: We're holding it because we don't remember what it was.
5: The mind's a precious thing.
4: Brandon, anything from your section over there?
5: What's his section?
4: It's
5: from your section. It's like, you know,
7: making a great day.
4: It's, well, Grandma hasn't heard from him today, so.
5: Is this Grandma Patsy?
7: Grandma Patsy. She listens every morning.
4: It's a great name, Patsy. I love that name. That's an old-fashioned name. We don't name kids Patsy anymore. Patsy Cline comes to mind. Crazy. What about you, Junior? This is really, you know, this show had a lot of potential, and it has gone downhill quickly in the last 30 minutes or so.
3: If you see Sheila Gay out about, don't forget to wish her a happy birthday today.
5: And we're not going to remind people that she's 57.
4: No.
3: That's right. We would never do that.
4: No.
3: Never.
4: No. 57 years young. Sing happy birthday to her. I'm sure that she'll appreciate that. And if you're wondering who Sheila is, she's the woman in the red boots.
5: All right, I've got things to do.
4: Peter, well, can you give us a harump on this?
5: Harump!
4: There you go. Kill the one! The morning show. Morning radio the way it should be.

0: 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Hey, it's our third big hour of Power Together. Michael in the Morning with you from Studio A as we roll through a Thursday, the 11th day of June, 20 and 26. Rain on the way for the weekend, but not the first part of it. So we should get in some outdoor activities on Friday and Saturday, and then we'll welcome that rain on Sunday. More of that coming up here in a minute or two. 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
4: Hello, everybody. Charlie Throckmorton here, rodeo announcer for the 96th Annual Woodward Elks BRCA Rodeo, June 10th to the 13th. 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
0: 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To call the wind yesterday relentless would be an understatement. It'll be the same scenario today. Sunny throughout the region, 90 in northwest Oklahoma, 87 in southwest Kansas, 95 in the Panhandles. We talked about that wind out of the south southwest at 15 to 25, gust in excess of 30. That's weather together with K101 and K101online.com.

0: 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Of course, we've been talking about the toughest of all, the 96th annual Woodward Elks Rodeo. Had rodeo clowns, bullfighters, if you will, in the studio this morning. Enjoyed their conversation. Also, all that great art stuff that Candy talked about. Boy, go check that out this weekend, if you will. The rodeo will conclude on Saturday, of course. But Saturday morning, big parade through downtown Woodward. That will start at 10 o'clock, and you'll be able to listen to parade coverage here on K101 and K101online.com. You'll also be able to stream the video as we put the final pieces together for that juggernaut. Ben Buckland, the Speaker of the House, Jeff Hickman going to be a part of it, C.J. Montgomery. That is the rodeo parade starting at 10 on Saturday morning with K101 and K101online.com.
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4: Well, news about the New World screwworm is becoming a daily occurrence. Canada banned the importation of Texas cattle. Now Mexico has joined them. Mexico is halting most livestock imports from the U.S., including cattle, pigs, and sheep. There's not much livestock that moves from the U.S. to Mexico, but the ban has been implemented. So far, the market has digested the news of the past week and

0: cited it was not bearish. The bearish aspect would be if beef demand were to decline. Cash cattle have not traded so far this week, as feedlots have not jumped to sell cattle aggressively due to that news. Now, hog futures moving higher as traders may have tried to bottom pick the market due to it being near support. Early strength ran out of steam with most contracts making new lows but avoided closing below support. Friday is the last trading day for June hogs, with the price closing near the low last seen November 24th. And the downtrend has been brutal since futures topped on March 4th. Packers remain aggressive, with the National Daily Direct Afternoon Report up about 4 cents. Wheat futures are down 2 cents early this morning, with the contract at the July contract, 630 and a quarter a bushel. The national average basis for hard red winter wheat 1 cent stronger at 57 cents under the July futures contract, while the DTN National Hard Red Winter Wheat Index was up a penny at 573. Analysts expect the USDA's weekly old wheat crop export sales today to range between 100,000 and 600,000 metric tons for the week. Corn futures are down 1¾ cents early today. July contract, 418 and a quarter a bushel. The national average basis for corn is 1 cent stronger, 32 cents under the July futures contract, while the DTN National Corn Index unchanged at 387. And soybean futures are down a penny and a half cents today, with the July at 1122 and three quarters a bushel. We will check all the futures in just a moment. Midwest Farm Shows produces both the Oklahoma City Farm Show, held each spring, and the Tulsa Farm Show in December. 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At the close yesterday, today, June live cattle up 207, 250.10. August up 180, 241.50. August feeder cattle up 225, 354.37. September up 67 at 351.37. July hogs up 70 cents at 96.85. August up 72 at 95.42. Kansas City hard red winter wheat July down a quarter penny, 630 and a half. September unchanged, 640 and a quarter. Chicago wheat July is up 2¼, 587 and a half. September up 2¾, 599 and a half. July corn was down a half, 419. September up a quarter, 427 and three quarters. July soybeans up 9¼, 1123.
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2: 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My goodness. Not quite as steamy, though, as yesterday and the day before. 90 in Northwest Oklahoma with plenty of sunshine. 87 in Southwest Kansas, 95 in the Panhandles. We mentioned the wind out of the south-southwest, 15 to 25, gusts in excess of 30. Tonight, a slight chance of showers after 4 in the morning in Northwest Oklahoma and in the Panhandles. Overnight low of 66 in Southwest Kansas, 66 as well in Northwest Oklahoma, and

Oklahoma, and we'll do 65 in the Panhandles. Tomorrow, partly cloudy sky, 30% chance of showers, 87 in northwest Oklahoma, 86 in southwest Kansas, and 91 in the Panhandles. There's your forecast for K101 and K101Online.com.

K101, K101online.com, and the long week-long, and we're talking, it has been long since the Oklahoma Sooners qualified for the Omaha World Series in men's college baseball. They will finally start that thing on Saturday up at Rosenblatt Stadium in Omaha. The Sooners have an SEC foe in the opening round as they do battle with none other than Alabama. You'll be able to listen to that ball game along our network over there on Z92. It looks like the

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Good morning and welcome. It's Thursday, the 11th day of June, 20 and 26. Important probably on a lot of fronts. Somebody may be celebrating a birthday, for example. Also important to know that your vote does not count if you do not vote. Primary elections coming up on Tuesday in Oklahoma. Early voting, though, starting today. Joe Dorman, who was in the legislature for numerous years and now works for a child advocacy group, reminding us to remind you, you can go by your county election board today from 8 to 6, tomorrow from 8 to 6, or Saturday from 8 to 2, and you can cast your early ballot. And again, you don't have to have any reason to do that. You can simply do early voting. Then the polls will open up at 7 o'clock.

0: 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I would be remiss if I didn't remind you, you folks over there in Major County, Fairview, other locales, and you don't necessarily have to be from those areas to be a part of this celebration, but Sharon Box will have her 80th birthday party on Saturday at 405 East Broadway there in Fairview, okay? So that's an 80th birthday party, come-and-go event for Sharon Box on Saturday, and it will start at about 2 o'clock in the afternoon. 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By the way, Sharon, happy birthday.
1: 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And 23 weaned steers weighing 541, bring 484. 9 guaranteed open heifers weighing 1,042, bring 291. 31 guaranteed open heifers weighing 934, bring 305. 19 guaranteed open heifers weighing 727, bring 351. 17 guaranteed open heifers weighing 606, bring 399.50. And 70 weaned heifers weighing 575, bring 415.50. Running age pairs are up to $4,100. Running age bred cows are up to $3,800. Packer cows are up to $1.77, and Packer bulls are up to $2.31. Our 4th of July schedule goes as follows. Our last sale before the 4th will be June 29th and 30th. We will not have sales on July 6th and 7th. Our first sales back after the 4th will be July 13th and 14th. We have our monthly video sale schedule set. 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

15 to 25, gusts in excess of 30 this afternoon. Otherwise, sunny, pleasant around the listening area. A little bit cooler today. 90 in northwest Oklahoma, 87 in southwest Kansas, 95 in the Panhandles. That's your forecast with K101 and K101 online.

0: ABC News. I'm Sherry Preston. After saying for 3 months that a peace deal is coming, President Trump threatening now to strike Iran and seize control of its oil and gas industries later tonight. Producer prices, what wholesalers pay before items reach the retail market, up 6.5% from a year ago at this time. We found that out today. Inflation up 4.2%, says ABC's Karen Hwang.
1: President Trump raising eyebrows yesterday with this comment about the new inflation figures.
2: The numbers were great. You know what I really love? I love the inflation.
1: He later clarified the remark, saying he was just happy the numbers were not higher.
0: Look for even more heat waves, floods, droughts, and tornadoes. Federal weather experts say El Nino, a natural warming cycle, has formed in the Pacific and is expected to grow to historic strength. The opening of a new bridge between Canada and the United States has been delayed due to what are said to be outstanding issues. President Trump had previously threatened to block the opening. This is ABC News.
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5: From the K101 Newsroom, I'm Tyler Riggs. Your K101 weather, sunny skies this afternoon with 30-mile-an-hour wind gusts and high temperatures of 95 in the Texas Panhandle, 90 in southwest Kansas and northwest Oklahoma. Partly cloudy skies tonight, 20-mile-an-hour wind gusts and a slight chance of storms, mainly after midnight. Overnight lows fall to 61 in southwest Kansas, 66 for the Texas Panhandle, northwest Oklahoma. Mostly sunny skies tomorrow afternoon, a slight chance of storms. High temperatures of 91 in the Texas Panhandle, 87 in southwest Kansas and northwest Oklahoma. After the Oklahoma State Regents for Higher Education put new policies in place last month, the University of Oklahoma has turned in plans to offer degrees in a

fields that would take just 90 hours of coursework rather than the usual 120. If approved by the state region, so you will begin offering two-degree programs with a three-year option, those being social work and cybersecurity. Both degrees will be available either online or in person at the NORMED campus. The cybersecurity degree will also be available at OU's campus in Tulsa. In their submission, university officials identified that both fields are in need or will be in need of qualified personnel in the coming years. Early voting ahead of next Tuesday's primary election for federal, state, and local races is now open across Oklahoma this morning. Voting locations will be open from now until 6 o'clock tonight, 8 a.m. to 6 p.m. tomorrow, and 8 a.m. to 2 p.m. on Saturday. In sports on K101, KWOX, FM Woodward, powered by Lucky Star Casinos, the Big 12's home run leader is an All-American as junior Oklahoma State outfielder Colin Ritchie was named to the All-American second team by the National Collegiate Baseball Writers Association yesterday. It is Ritchie's first All-American honor. His 31 home runs not only led the Big 12, but ranked third nationally this season. Ritchie is the 18th All-American under head coach Josh Holliday, and he was also a semifinalist for the Golden Spikes Award. That's a look at your weather news and sports with your 9 o'clock report on K101.

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Hey, don't tell on me, please, but I really enjoy our time together. We start our final hour of power on this Thursday morning, and I find it hard to believe that we've been here going on now 4 hours. But it is such a delightful time to be a part of your world. Thank you so much for letting me do that. And make sure that I reciprocate, okay? 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

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Almost have made it to the midway part of June already. But we mentioned the 4th of July because our friends down in Canadian, Texas, wanted us to remind you that their 4th of July celebration will kick off at the Canadian County Center Red, White, and Run 5K. All right? 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They've got shirts that they will sell. Red, White, and Run 5K. 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

K101, K101online.com, and I realize that tomorrow is Bad Dad Joke Friday. I also realize that our calendar is chock full tomorrow, so it may be difficult to get in a lot of bad dad jokes. And as a prelude to that, on this Thursday morning, if you will indulge me, just accidentally swallowed a goose feather. You know, I now get a tickle in my throat, and to be honest with you, I feel a little down. Playing.

0: 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I love that song because I have lived south of sanity for a long time. And let me just tell you, I just started out going to visit. I decided to stay after I'd been there for a while.
1: This is Seth Hale with Hodder Livestock Auction, bringing

0: To stay after I'd been there for a while.
1: This is Seth Hale with Hoodward Livestock Auction bringing the market report for Tuesday, June the 9th. On Tuesday, we sold 443 head compared to 600 last week and 130 head a year ago. Compared to last week, called slaughter cows maybe steady to two lower. Slaughter cows pretty much, or slaughter bulls pretty much steady across the board. Getting in here on your higher yield and breaker cows, cows averaging 15 and a quarter, about from 174 to 181. On your boner type cows, cows averaging 1275, brought from 176 to 185, and cows averaging 1283, brought from 178 to 180. On your thinner, leaner type cows, cows averaging 1109, brought from 151 to 157, and cows averaging 1045, brought from 162 to 164. Had a pretty good run of bred cows yesterday. A lot really in that kind of 3 to 8 and older range. 2 to 3 months bred, and really the market on them was kind of in that 31 to 37 on your younger type cows, and maybe that 23 and a half to 31 on your, you know, bigger, older, heavier breds. But all in all, really good market. 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If there's anything we can ever do for you, we sure would love the opportunity to earn and keep your business in whatever way that may be. Please feel free to give me a call anytime, Seth Hale, 940-256-0741. That's Seth Hale, 940-256-0741. Woodward Livestock Auction, cow sales on Tuesday, calves and yearlings on Thursday. Hey, thank y'all, and y'all have a great rest of your week.
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0: K101, K101Online.com, checking weather together on your Thursday morning. Plenty of sunshine today throughout the region. It'll be breezy again, though. South, southwest wind, 15 to 25, gusts in excess of 35, 90 for a high in northwest Oklahoma, 87 in southwest Kansas, 95 in the Panhandles. To a slight chance of showers and thunder showers after 4 in the morning in northwest Oklahoma and the Panhandles, 66 for an overnight low, clear in 58 in southwest Kansas. Then tomorrow, a 20 to 30% chance of some pop-up thunderstorms in the morning. It'll be 87 tomorrow afternoon in northwest Oklahoma, 86 in southwest Kansas, 91 in the Panhandles. There's your forecast with K101 and K101 online.

0: K101, K101online.com, and a none-too-subtle reminder that early voting going on right now in Oklahoma for the primaries coming up on Tuesday. The election board office in your county will be open today until 6 to allow you to do early voting. 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August up 30 at 241.80. And October is up 87 cents, 234.57. August feeder cattle up 145 at 355.82. September is up 167, 353.05. October is up 177, 349.50.
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2: Kansas City wheat lies up a quarter penny, 6.30¾. September is down 1¼, 6.39. Chicago wheat lies down 4 cents, 5.83½. September is down 4¼, 5.95¼. July corn is down 3½, 4.15½. September is down 4 cents, 4.23¾. August soybeans down 6¼, 11.21½. September is down 5¾, 11.20¼. July cotton is up 97 at 72.07. December is up 81, 76.11. July crude's down 24, 89.79. 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
3: 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I realize it's the middle of June, but you know what? We're not done, thank you very much, with sports on a collegiate level. College World Series getting underway up in Omaha. The Oklahoma Sooners participating in that. They'll take on an SEC foe coming up on Saturday. They'll do battle with Alabama at bowl game set to get underway at about 2 o'clock. Pre-game 1:30 along the network on Z92 and Z92.3 on your FM dial. 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

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You are some good news. 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

0: 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The bad news is we're done. History, vapor, smoke, nothing but a fond memory. The good news is we'll be back tomorrow morning, good Lord willing, at the 6 o'clock mark. So make sure you join us then. Get out there, enjoy your Thursday, and hey, make sure you're careful.
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1: 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Quick check of weather. Plenty of sunshine today throughout the listening area. It'll be breezy, though. 90 for a top in northwest Oklahoma, 87 in southwest Kansas, 95 in the panhandles. South-southwest wind at 15 to 25, gusting up to 35 as it buffets around again today. K101 and K101online.com.

0: ABC News, I'm Sherry Preston. Producer prices climbing last month at the fastest pace since November of 2022, fueled mostly by the surge in energy prices brought on by the war. Producer prices are what wholesalers pay for products before they reach consumers. New numbers show they were 6.5% higher than a year ago. President Trump threatening to launch major strikes on Iran and seize control of its oil industry. As to peace talks, the president told Fox and Friends this morning,
1: "They're getting decimated, just decimated, and they're dying to make a deal. They want to make a deal so badly."
0: If Iran retaliates to these strikes like they have in the past, the president says,
1: "Just one of those things. They have no defense. They can't do anything about it."
0: The typical American household now spending $510 extra in fuel expenses since the start of the war with Iran. Initial claims for state unemployment benefits rose unexpectedly last week compared to 2 weeks ago. First World Cup match begins this afternoon in Mexico City. This is ABC News. High school lacrosse players from a school in Massachusetts have been told they have to forfeit a state playoff game after the players were photographed with cigars in their mouths. One parent, not happy, says ABC's Hannah Patah.
2: On police body camera video, an angry parent confronting the school principal about the suspensions.
3: I stink as a parent that I will let Luke go smoke a stogie and risk everything he's been doing.
4: Your conscience is good with doing this.
5: I'm very disappointed to have to do this, but I'm doing my job. How do you enforce the rules? I can't just look the other way. We've got more evidence that says they did it than not.
4: You do. You honestly believe that?
5: Yeah, the photograph. You can't lie with the photograph.
2: Parents tell our Boston station, WCVB, the principal initially cleared the team until the superintendent intervened.
0: NFL superstar Patrick Mahomes, the league's first $500 million man. He has signed a new deal with the Chiefs that kicks in next season. It's worth more than $500 million. The contract runs through 2033. Sherry Preston, ABC News.
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0: Hello, everybody. Charlie Throckmorton here, rodeo announcer for the 96th Annual Woodward Elks BRZA Rodeo, June 10th to the 13th. Rodeo performances start at 7:30 each night. 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
8: Your K101 weather forecast, sunshine this afternoon. We'll see north winds gusting to 35 miles an hour. Highs near 90 northwest Oklahoma, southwest Kansas, 95 in the Texas Panhandle. Slight chances for shower storms overnight, partly cloudy with lows around 66. Slight chances for rain continue through noon tomorrow. We'll see sunshine with light winds, highs near 87. Slight chances for storms tomorrow evening through the overnight, lows around 72. Moderate chances for storms Saturday afternoon, good chances in the evening, highs near 100. We've got you covered on K101. 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

0: ABC News, I'm Sherry Preston. Potential security incident at the Pentagon. A hazardous materials unit is on the scene. Virginia law enforcement also responding over an air quality issue. The House failing to renew the Foreign Intelligence Surveillance Act, the law that allows the government to gather intelligence abroad. Democrats refusing to approve it over the naming of Bill Pulte to be the next acting director of National Intelligence. House Speaker Mike Johnson.
1: We did everything within our power to try to ensure that this statute does not expire, and the Democrats are using it as a political hostage.
0: President Trump saying on social media, U.S. forces will attack Iran further and take control of its oil, and telling Fox and Friends.
2: They're getting decimated, just decimated, and they're dying to make a deal. They want to make a deal so badly.
0: A Toronto police officer shot and killed today by a suspect linked to the investigation of an attack that damaged the facade of the U.S. consulate back in March. This is ABC News.
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2: From the K101 Newsroom, I'm Tyler Riggs. Your K101 weather, sunny skies this afternoon with 3-mile-an-hour wind gusts, high temperatures of 95 in the Texas Panhandle, 90 in southwest Kansas and northwest Oklahoma. Partly cloudy skies tonight, 20-mile-an-hour wind gusts and a slight chance of storms, mainly after midnight. Overnight lows fall to 61 in southwest Kansas, 66 in the Texas Panhandle and northwest Oklahoma. Mostly sunny skies tomorrow, slight chance of storms in the afternoon, high temperatures of 91 in the Texas Panhandle, 87 in southwest Kansas and northwest Oklahoma. After the Oklahoma State Regents for Higher Education put new policies in place last month, University of Oklahoma has turned in plans to offer degrees in a pair of fields that would take just 90 hours of coursework rather than the usual 120. If approved by State Regents, OU will begin offering social work and cybersecurity degree programs with a 3-year option. Both degrees would be available online or in person at the Norman campus. The cybersecurity degree would also be available at OU's campus in Tulsa. In their submission, university officials identified that both fields are in need or will be in need of qualified personnel in the coming years. Early voting ahead of next Tuesday's primary election for federal, state, and local races is now open across Oklahoma today. Voting locations will be open from now until 6 p.m. tonight, 8 a.m. to 6 p.m. tomorrow, and 8 a.m. to 2 p.m. on Saturday. In sports on K101, KWOX, FM Woodward, powered by Lucky Star Casinos, the Big 12's home run leader is now an All-American as junior Oklahoma State outfielder Colin Ritchie was named to the All-American second team by the National Collegiate Baseball Writers Association this week. It's Ritchie's first All-American honor. His 31 home runs not only led the Big 12, but ranked third nationally this season. Ritchie is the 18th All-American under head coach Josh Holliday. That's a look at your weather news and sports with your 11 o'clock report on K101.

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0: Well, news about the New World screwworm's been a daily occurrence. Canada banned the importation of Texas cattle, and now Mexico has joined them. Mexico is halting most livestock imports from the U.S., including cattle, pigs, and sheep. There's not much livestock that moves from the U.S. to Mexico, but the ban has been implemented. So far, the markets digested the news of the past week and decided it was not bearish. The bearish aspect would be if beef demand were to decline. Now, hog futures moved higher as traders may have tried to bottom pick the market due to it to being near support. Early strength ran out of steam with most contracts making new lows but avoided closing below support. Friday is the last trading day for June hogs, with the price closing near the low last seen around November 24th of 2025. After getting a boost from oversold conditions, wheat markets had risen for three straight days, but they're mixed early today. In Thursday's USDA and WASDE report, traders are looking for another minor decline in winter wheat production, with winter wheat estimated to be about 1.04 billion bushels compared to about 1.048 billion bushels in May. Hard red winter is expected to make up most of that decline. We're going to check all your grains in just a moment.
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0: cents, 250.72. August up 42 at 241.92. October is up 87 at 234.57. August feeder cattle up 160 at 355.97. September is up 135, 352.72. October is up 127 at 349. Kansas City wheat, July is up 4 3/4, 635 1/4. September is up 2 1/4, 642 1/2. Chicago wheat, July is down 0.25, 587 1/4. September is down 0.5, 599. July corn is down 1 3/4, 417 1/4. September is down 2 1/2, 425 1/4. August soybeans down 3 3/4, 1124. September is down 3 1/2, 1122 1/4. July cotton is up 82, 71.92. December is up 60, 75.90. July crude's up 3 at 90.06. And July natural gas down 11 cents. Dave Lanning on the radio, Oklahoma Ag Network, and K101.
1: Your K101 weather forecast, sunshine this afternoon. We'll see north winds gusting to 35 miles an hour. Highs near 90, northwest Oklahoma, southwest Kansas, 95 in the Texas Panhandle. Slight chances for shower storms overnight, partly cloudy with lows around 66. Slight chances for rain continue through noon tomorrow. We'll see sunshine with light winds, highs near 87. Slight chances for storms tomorrow evening through the overnight, lows around 72. Moderate chances for storms Saturday afternoon, good chances in the evening, highs near 100. We've got you covered on K101 and K101online.com.

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0: This is a special report from ABC News. I'm Michelle Franzen. At the Pentagon, hazmat crews on scene, and sections of the Pentagon are on lockdown after reports of an air quality issue. That, according to three officials. ABC News Chief Justice Correspondent Pierre Thomas says employees in sections of the high-security building are now being told to shelter in place as hazmat crews investigate.
1: We want to emphasize we don't yet know what this incident is. We know that the monitors went off at the Pentagon based on what they're saying publicly at this moment. But again, the threat environment is so challenging because we've had a spike in politically motivated violence. We have obvious concerns with the ongoing conflict in Iran. There's been concerns about domestic incidents. There's been concerns about mass shootings.
0: A Pentagon spokesperson says a triggered system necessitated these precautionary measures. An ABC News contributor and former Homeland Security official, Elizabeth Newman, says it's standard protocol. This is ABC News.
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4: From the K101 newsroom, I'm Tyler Riggs. Your K101 weather, sunny skies continue this afternoon with 30-mile-an-hour wind gusts, high temperatures of 95 in the Texas Panhandle, 90 in southwest Kansas and northwest Oklahoma. Partly cloudy skies tonight with 20-mile-an-hour wind gusts, also a slight chance of storms, mainly after midnight. Overnight lows fall to 61 in southwest Kansas, 66 for the Texas Panhandle and northwest Oklahoma. Mostly sunny skies tomorrow afternoon, slight chance of storms. High temperatures rise to 91 in the

Texas Panhandle, 87 in Southwest Kansas and Northwest Oklahoma. After the Oklahoma State Regents for Higher Education put new policies in place last month, the University of Oklahoma has turned in plans to offer degrees in multiple fields that would take just 90 hours of coursework rather than the usual 120. If approved by state regents, OU will begin offering two-degree programs with a three-year option, those being social work and cybersecurity. Both degrees would be available either online or in person at the Norman campus. The cybersecurity degree would also be available at OU's campus in Tulsa. In their submission, university officials identified that both fields are in need or will be in need of qualified personnel in the next few coming years. Early voting ahead of next Tuesday's primary election for federal, state, and local races is now open across Oklahoma. Voting locations will be open from now until 6 o'clock tonight, 8 a.m. to 6 p.m. tomorrow, and 8 a.m. to 2 p.m. on Saturday. 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It is Ritchie's first time as an All-American. His 31 home runs not only led the Big 12, but ranked third nationally this season. Ritchie is the 18th All-American under head coach Josh Holliday. That's a look at your weather, news, and sports with your noon report on K101.

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0: Danny Jones joins us today from Superior Livestock. And Danny, before we talk about some of these summer season sales that you're just right at the edge of starting, give me a little kind of an overview of how things are going in the first 5 months of 2026 here. Now we're in early June.
3: The price has been tremendous, Ron. We've been anywhere from probably $400 to $850 a head more than a year ago so far this year. Now that gap will close as we get into the summer when prices had already risen some last year, but it'll still be significantly better than last year.
0: So with that in mind, I mean, you know, what are you hearing from customers? Obviously, they're seeing, you know, if they're on the buying end, I'm sure they're feeling some pain and having to scramble a little bit more for some financing and all of that. But on the selling side, like these guys got to be in heaven.
3: They are, particularly the cow-calf producers, whether they're selling a calf or a yearling. If they're home-raised right now, they're very well into the black, as you could imagine.
0: So are we seeing maybe slightly lower numbers, basically just simply because we've got tighter supplies of cattle overall?
3: Numbers are slightly lower. Some of the numbers that have been showing up on feed, the on-feed numbers,

0: numbers, I think, are skewed from the standpoint from two perspectives. One, drier conditions have caused them to come a little earlier, but also the price has been attractive.
1: 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It'll be happening at South Sioux City, Nebraska. 74,000 head on offer. 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And more to come today here on K101. We're back in just a moment. Checking in on the Beef Checkoff. 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

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We had 18 yearling steers weighing 1196, bring 299. 89 yearling steers weighing 1,004, bring 327. 152 yearling steers weighing 900, bring 358.50. 143 yearling steers weighing 828, bring 374. 68 yearling steers weighing 694, bring 422.50. And 23 weaned steers weighing 541, bring 484. 9 guaranteed open heifers weighing 1,042, bring 291. 31 guaranteed open heifers weighing 934, bring 305. 19 guaranteed open heifers weighing 727, bring 351. 17 guaranteed open heifers weighing 606, bring 399.50. And 70 weaned heifers weighing 575, bring 415.50. Running age pairs are up to $4,100. Running age bred cows are up to $3,800. Packer cows are up to $1.77, and Packer bulls are up to $2.31. Our 4th of July schedule goes as follows. Our last sale before the 4th will be June 29th and 30th. We will not have sales on July 6th and 7th. Our first sales back after the 4th will be July 13th and 14th. We have our monthly video sale schedule set. If you're looking to move some grass yearlings midsummer or want to forward contract your fall calves, give us a call. We have the buying power. 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

14th, August 11th, and September 1st. 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For your cattle marketing needs, call the Beaver County Stockyards at 580-625-3051. 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

0: Good day, everyone. Dave Lanning on the Radio Oklahoma Ag Network. Time to take a look at our stockers and feeders on this Thursday. We've got the latest from the stockyards, the feedlots. We're going to update futures and more, all when we return in a moment here on K101.
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2: 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No bids are on the table yet, but packer interest should improve throughout the day. Now, boxed beef, it's mixed here at midday. Choices up $1.59, $3.94.88. Selects down 41 cents, $3.75.30. The OKC West El Reno final report, 6,000 head this week. Feeder steers over 750 pounds, 6 to 12 higher. Under 750 pounds, 15 to 20 higher. Feeder heifers 5 to 10 higher. Steer calves 5 to 15 higher. Heifer calves steady to 5 higher. Feeder cattle steers, maybe large ones, 2 weights, 710. 3 to 4 weights, 530 to 660. 4 to 5 weights, $5 to 545. 5 to 6 weights, 430 to 525. 6 to 7 weights, 390 to 445. 7 to 8 weights, 360 to 390. 8 to 9 weights, 330 to 368. 9 to 1,000 pounds, 315 to 341. Over 1,000 pounds at 295 to 319. Southern Oklahoma Livestock in Ada this week, 1,501 head. Steers steady to 10 higher. Feeder heifers were 5 to 20 higher. We'll check all the futures in just a moment.
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2: Well, June live cattle up 80 at 215.90. August is up 55 cents at 240.205. October is up 102 at 234.72. August feeder cattle up 205, 356.42. September is up 187, 353.25. October is up 180 at 349.52. Kansas City wheat lies up 10 and a quarter, 640 and three quarters. September is up 7 three quarters at 648. Chicago wheat lies up 3 cents, 590 and a half. September up 3 and a half, 603. July corn's down 2 and a quarter, 416 three quarters. September is down 1 and a half, 426 and a quarter. The August soybeans down 5 cents, 1122 and three quarters. September's down 4 and a quarter, 1121 and three quarters. July cotton's up 110, 7220. December is up 89, 7619. July crude's up 104, 9107. And July natural gas down 9 cents, 309 per million BTU. 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
5: Our K101 weather forecast, sunshine this afternoon. We'll see north winds gusting to 35 miles an hour. Highs near 90, northwest Oklahoma, southwest Kansas, 95 in the Texas Panhandle. Slight chances for showers, storms overnight, partly cloudy with lows around 66. Slight chances for rain continue through noon tomorrow. We'll see sunshine with light winds, highs near 87. Slight chances for storms tomorrow evening through the overnight, lows around 72. Moderate chances for storms Saturday afternoon, good chances in the evening, highs near 100. We've got you covered on K101 and K101online.com.

0: Good day, everyone. Dave Lanning on the radio, Oklahoma Ag Network. Time to take a look at our agricultural markets at midday today. And well, with no help from the cash market having developed yet, the cattle contract still trading lower here so far today. As we head to the grains at midday in quiet trade ahead of the WASDE report, wheat and soy products are moderately higher, while corn's little change and soybeans are lower. We're going to take a timeout. When we come back, the latest from the stockyards, the feedlots, we're going to update futures and more. All that right after this.
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0: 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OKC West El Reno, 6,000 head this week. Feeder steers over 750 pounds, 6 to 12 higher. Under 750 pounds, 12 to 15 to 20 higher. Feeder heifers, 5 to 10 higher. The steer calves, 5 to 15 higher. Heifer calves, steady to 5 higher. Feeder cattle steers, maybe large ones, 2 weights, 710. 3 to 4 weights, 530 to 660. 4 to 5 weights, $5 to 545. 5 to 6 weights, 430 to 525. 6 to 7 weights, 390 to 445. 7 to 8 weights, 360 to 390. 8 to 9 weights, 330 to 368. 9 to 1,000 pounds, 315 to 341. Over 1,000 pounds, 295 to 319. Southern Oklahoma Livestock in Ada, 1,501 head. Steers were steady to 10 higher. Heifers, 5 to 12 higher. Feeder cattle steers, maybe large ones, 2 weights, 717, 3 weights, 655.

0: 4 to 5 weights, 490 to 510. 5 to 6 weights, 452, 50 to 465. Over 600 pounds, 445. 7 to 8 weights, 355. And the winter livestock, Dodge City, 805 head. Steers and heifers not well tested across all weights. Average dressing slaughter cows were steady. Weak undertone was noted. Feeder cattle steers, medium and large ones, 3 to 4 weights, 626 to 647.50. 4 to 5 weights, 515 to 552.50. 5 to 6 weights, 490. 6 to 7 weights, 480. 7 to 8 weights, 384. 8 to 9 weights, 344 to 367. 9 to 1,000 pounds, 338 to 341.50. McAllister livestock the other day, 720 head. Steer calves under 500 pounds, 6 higher. Over 500 pounds, $1 lower. We'll check all the futures in just a moment.
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0: Well, June live cattle up 112 at 251.22. August up 147, 242.97. October up 192 at 235.62. August feeder cattle up to 545 at 359.82. September is up 540 at 356.77. October is up 522 at 352.95. Kansas City wheat lies up 4 cents, 634.5. September is up a penny and a half, 641.75. Chicago wheat lies down a penny and a quarter, 586.25. September is down a penny and a half, 598. July corn's down 5.75, 413.25. September's down 6.5, 421.25. August soybeans down 9 cents, 1118.75. September's down 7.25, 1118.75. July cotton's up 137, 72.47. December is up 118, 76.48. 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

Hey, 101 covering your country with Guy Vincent, blessing and a curse. Woodward Elks Rodeo continues tonight. Last night was the first night of the full rodeo performance. A rodeo update brought to you by Wade and Jana Walker, owner of Walker Western Store. And last night in the bareback, Lane McGee scored an 86 for first place. Daxton Fields second at 83.3 and Gage McBride at 82 for third. Steer wrestling, Riley Duvall, 4.1 seconds. Colin Fox and Trace Harris tied for second at 4.8 seconds. Team roping, Tomlinson Thorpe score 4.6 seconds in first. Kryles and Ashford and Hill and James tied for second at 4.7 seconds. Saddle Bronc, Tag Bond scored an 86. Wyatt Casper, 85.5. Riggin Chaz also at an 85.5. In the tie down, Riley Mason Webb, 7.5 seconds. Kincaid Henry, 8.5 seconds. Third was Clinton Graves, 8.9 seconds. Finally, in barrel racing, Andre Hayden scored a 16.98 seconds. Carly Otero, 17.11. And Ivy Hurst in third, 17.2 seconds. That's a rodeo update brought to you by Wade and Jana Walker, owner of Walker's Western Store. 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
0: Hey, 101 weather, sunshine this afternoon, strong north winds, highs near 90. We've got you covered on K101.

0: I'm Michelle Franz, and Pentagon officials say sections of the high-security building are in lockdown after systems triggered an air quality incident. ABC's Louis Martinez says some workers sheltering in place until tests by hazmat crews are concluded.
1: This is a very large building. 23,000 people work there on any given day, and the Pentagon has five sides, five floors, five concentric rings, and when you could be working in one of those wedge areas, one of those corners of the building, and can be completely unaffected by something that's going on in another part of the building.
0: Secretary of State Marco Rubio announced the U.S. will sanction Cuba's state-owned gas and oil company, alleging Cuba's government was using it as a tool of repression and self-serving the regime. In Mexico, protests ahead of the World Cup's first match in Mexico City tonight. Demonstrators using the high-profile event to bring light to various causes, including missing individuals. This is ABC News. In Texas, near the Mexican border, a driver of an 18-wheeler involved in a pursuit near the border is in custody and facing charges of human trafficking. That incident ending in a dramatic rescue.
2: At the checkpoint near Falfurrias, Texas, Border Patrol agents ordered a secondary inspection of a tractor-trailer rig after a canine indicated something suspicious, but the driver sped away. Officers deployed spikes, flattening the truck's tires, but it kept going and, running on its rims, caught fire before stopping.
3: Hey, let's get some fire extinguishers!
2: Body-worn cameras captured state troopers' desperate attempts to open the trailer.
3: Get him out, get him out, get him out!
2: 39 people thought to be undocumented immigrants were rescued from the burning trailer while the driver was arrested. Jim Ryan, ABC News.
0: Severe storms once again targeting parts of the South and the Midwest, with the threat of heavy winds along with possible tornadoes the concern. It will be the second time this week that many of those areas are being targeted. Michelle Franzen, ABC News.
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10: Your K101 weather forecast. Sunshine this afternoon through this evening. Strong north winds gusting to 35 miles an hour. Slight chances for showers and storms overnight. Partly cloudy. Lows around 66. Slight chances for rain continues through noon tomorrow. Then sunny. Light winds. Highs near 87. Slight chances for storms return tomorrow evening through the overnight. Lows around 72. Moderate chances for storms Saturday afternoon. Good chances in the evening. Highs will be near 100. We've got you covered on K101 and K101online.com.

0: Headlines. I'm Michelle Franzen. After growing bipartisan criticism over President Trump's acting DNI director choice, Bill Pulte, the president now says he's nominating current U.S. attorney and former SEC chair Jay Clayton to head the intelligence agency. The announcement follows both the House and Senate failing to pass extensions of FISA 702 that allows wiretaps to monitor for foreign threats. Democrats say they were not voting due to Pulte's installation. President Trump now says he's calling off new military strikes against Iran if they didn't make a deal to end the war. Here's ABC's Karen Travers.
1: Now, there are a lot of questions because of this post. We have asked the White House for more clarity on this, have not received an answer yet, but it's not immediately clear what the president is saying was actually approved. Notably, at no point in this short post does he actually say deal, and he isn't providing details on what was agreed to.
0: Excitement building for the start of the World Cup. Tonight's first match in Mexico City between Mexico and South Africa. This is ABC News. U.S. Weather Agency's warning of more extreme storms in much of the U.S. because an El Nino has formed out in the Pacific Ocean once again with warmer than normal sea temperatures.
2: It is a very strong El Nino that has formed in the Pacific Ocean, according to the National Oceanic and Atmospheric Administration. And meteorologists say conditions will strengthen over the next few months with water temperatures rising in the Pacific Ocean. Typically, that means a storm track hones in on Southern California in the winter months, leading to extreme flooding conditions. And the northern half of the U.S. and parts of Alaska are more likely to see warmer than average temperatures and dry conditions in the winter, but each El Nino is different in terms of timing and magnitude. Alex Stone, ABC News, Los Angeles.
0: Kansas City Chiefs quarterback Patrick Mahomes signing a reworked contract now worth over $500 million. That two-year deal makes him the first person in the NFL to sign a deal worth a half billion. Michelle Franzen, ABC News.
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1: Your K101 weather forecast. Sunshine this afternoon through this evening. Strong north winds gusting to 35 miles an hour. Slight chances for showers and storms overnight. Partly cloudy. Lows around 66. Slight chances for rain continues through noon tomorrow, then sunny, light winds, highs near 87. Slight chances for storms return tomorrow evening through the overnight, lows around 72. Moderate chances for storms Saturday afternoon, good chances in the evening, highs will be near 100. We've got you covered on K101 and K101online.com.

0: 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June live cattle up 140 at 251.50, August up 135 at 242.85, and October up 190 at 235.60. August feeder cattle up 547 at 359.85, September up 530 at 356.67, and October up 530 at 353.02. We'll check your grains up next.
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0: Kansas City hard red winter wheat for July up 1 3/4 at 6.32 1/4, and September down 1 1/4 at 6.39. Chicago wheat for July down 2 1/4 at 5.85 1/4, and September down 2.5 at 5.97. July corn down 7 3/4 at 4.11 1/4, and September down 8.5 at 4.19 1/4. August soybeans down 12 at 11.15 3/4, and September down 11 at 11.14 1/2. July cotton up 130 points at 72.40, and December up 101 point at 76.31. July crude oil down 2.94 at 87.09. I'm Carly Davenport for the Oklahoma Farm Report.

Hey, 101 weather, sunshine through this evening. Slight chances of rain overnight through noon tomorrow. Lows around 66. Sunny and 87 tomorrow afternoon. We've got you covered on K101.

0: Michelle Franz and President Trump nominating former SEC Chair Jay Clayton to be the next director of national intelligence. His current acting director, Bill Pulte, has received bipartisan backlash. Lawmakers in the House and Senate today rejecting measures to extend FISA's wiretap tool to monitor for overseas threats. Democratic Senator Adam Schiff on Clayton's nomination.
1: But it doesn't solve the Pulte problem, and that is there's no way I can see the extension of this 702 surveillance authority while an acting DNI, Bill Pulte, if he's allowed to go forward, has access to that data.
0: President Trump claiming Iranian leaders have approved what he calls final points on a peace deal. The president did not offer details, but says he's calling off his threat to strike Iran targets if they didn't make a deal. Mexico kicking off the World Cup today with the match between Mexico and South Africa getting underway. The largest World Cup tournament being co-hosted by Mexico, Canada, and the U.S. This is ABC News.
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7: 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Box 89, Lawton, Oklahoma, 73502 580-529-8683.
5: The cattle contracts are continuing to rally into Thursday's noon hour, but the lean hog complex hasn't found the same support. Bids are on the table in the south, but no cattle have traded yet. The live cattle contracts are still mildly rallying as traders gingerly push the contracts higher and closer to resistance at the market's 40-day moving average. At this point, traders haven't seemed nervous about getting closer to that resistance threshold, which hopefully means they'll hold this momentum through Thursday's close. Bids are on the table in 3 major feeding states, but because the offers are well below asking prices, trade could be delayed for a while still. Asking prices are noted at 258 in the south, but are not established in the north. Thursday's WASDE report shared that beef production for 2026 was decreased by 109 million pounds as both fed and non-fed slaughter speeds have declined. However, it is worth noting that the decline in slaughter is partially offset by heavier carcass weights. The quarterly steer price projections didn't show much of a change from May's report. The only quarter that saw an increase from last month was the second quarter, where steers averaged $2.55, up $2 from last month. Upon seeing the live cattle contracts scaling higher, the feeder cattle contracts are boldly pushing higher into Thursday's noon hour. Helping add some additional support into the market is the fact that buyers have been a tick more aggressive this week in the countryside, as the board's higher trend seems to have them buying more confidently. Boxed beef prices are mixed. Choice is up $1.59 at $3.94.88, and Select is down 41 cents at $3.75.30, with a movement of 63 loads. Corn futures are flat to 2 cents lower at midday Thursday. Soybean futures are 3 to 4 cents lower, and wheat futures are 1 to 6 cents higher. We'll check your futures up next.
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5: June live cattle closed up $1.37 at $2.51.47, August up $1.17 at $2.42.67, and October up $1.70 at $2.35.40. August feeder cattle closed up $5.27 at $3.59.65, September up $5.15 at $3.56.52, and October up $5.07 at $3.52.80. We'll check your grains up next. Kansas City hard red winter wheat for July closed up 4 1/4 at 634 3/4, and September up 1 at 641 1/4. Chicago wheat for July closed down 3/4 at 586 3/4, and September down 1 1/4 at 598.

0: and a quarter. July corn closed down 7 1/4 at 4.11 3/4. And September down 7 3/4 at 4.20. August soybeans closed down 7 1/4 at 11.20 1/2. And September down 6 at 11.20. July cotton closed up 139 points at 72.49. And December up 106 points at 76.36. That's a wrap of your afternoon news and markets. I'm Carly Davenport for the Oklahoma Farm Report.
1: 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Performance gets underway at 7:30. Mutton busting and the calf scramble. It starts at 6 o'clock. The night number 2 of the Woodward Elks Rodeo tonight at Crystal Beach Rodeo Arena. I'm Sean Kelly. We are on the downhill slide, and I'm pretty sure that if I can make one more, just one more bad decision, I'll have the entire set

K101, there are now AI-enabled dolls that can hold conversations with children. And we all know how well that worked out in those Chucky movies.

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1: 101 covering your country with Parker McCollum and Killing Me. Parker, as his career is really starting to take off, turned down what many would consider an offer that couldn't be refused.
2: I'll wire you $1 million right now just to decommit verbally from Universal. And I'm like, I gotta call you back, dude. I did not have $1 million at the time. We were doing well. We were selling a lot of tickets, and we had a bus by then, and it was going really well.
3: $1 million is a lot of money.
2: This is 2017. So anyways, I just remember thinking, I'm like, man, the last thing I want to do is go to Nashville and immediately let everybody know I can be bought. Call the guy back, and I'm like, look, that's a crazy thing for me to sit here right now and tell you that I'm not going to take this $1 million, but I'm not going to take this $1 million. I remember his exact words were, this is the biggest mistake you'll ever make in your career, and you will be back. He was 100% wrong.
1: Parker McCollum talking about how his integrity is worth more than money. We are on the downhill slide on K101.
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3: Sunshine through this evening. A slight chance for showers and thunderstorms overnight. Partly cloudy with lows around 66. Slight chances for rain continue through noon tomorrow. Then sunny, light winds, highs near 87. Slight chances for storms tomorrow evening through the overnight. Lows around 72. We'll see moderate chances for storms Saturday afternoon. Good chances in the evening, highs near 100. Slight chances for rain Sunday and Monday with highs in the upper 70s. We've got you covered on K101 and K101online.com.

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1: Okay, 101, there will be a kids rock painting workshop for anyone who's completed kindergarten or older Tuesday from 12 to 3 at the Major County Fairgrounds in Fairview. 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

0: You know, the Pope has done a great job of pulling the Vatican out of its recent cash crisis. Church finances finally in order, thanks to St. Venmo. This is the Downhill Slide. 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
0: K101 weather, sunshine this evening. Slight chances for rain overnight through noon tomorrow. We'll see lows around 66. Sunny and 87 tomorrow afternoon. We've got you covered on K101.

0: Franzen. After weeks of stalled talks between the U.S. and Iran, President Trump once again announcing a deal is close. Here's ABC's Stephen Portnoy.
1: Earlier today, the president said in a social media post that he had canceled what he called the scheduled strikes and bombings against Iran for this evening. He said that discussion and final points have been in both concept and great detail approved by all parties involved. He went on to name other countries in the region, but not Iran.
0: A source with knowledge of the negotiations tells ABC News the deal is very close as mediators have hit some breakthroughs. Separate efforts in the House and Senate failing today to pass short-term extensions of FISA authorizations ahead of tomorrow's deadline. Secretary of State Marco Rubio announced the U.S. will sanction Cuba's state-owned gas and oil company, alleging that Cuba's government is using it as a tool of repression and self-serving the regime. And stocks soaring and oil prices fell today on word the U.S. and Iran may close in on a deal. This is ABC News.
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4: From the K101 newsroom, I'm Tyler Riggs. Your K101 weather, mostly clear skies for tonight with 20-mile-an-hour wind gusts and a slight chance of storms, mainly after midnight. Overnight lows fall to around 65. Mostly sunny skies tomorrow, slight chance of storms mainly before 1 o'clock. High temperatures rise to 91 in the Texas Panhandle, 87 in southwest Kansas and northwest Oklahoma. After the Oklahoma State Regents for Higher Education put new policies in place last month, the University of Oklahoma has turned in plans to offer degrees in pair fields that would take just 90 hours of coursework rather than the usual 120. If approved by the state regents, OU will begin offering 3-year degree programs for social work and cybersecurity. Officials say both degrees will be available either online or in person at the Norman campus, and that the cybersecurity degree will also be available at OU's campus in Tulsa. In their submission, university officials also identified that both fields are in need or will be in need of qualified personnel in the coming years. The United States Energy Information Administration published their June short-term energy outlook this week. It calls for reduce expectations for global oil demand for the rest of 2026. In the report, crude oil price

0: Forecasts the EIA predicted prices to be at $79 a barrel for 2027 when supply flows and oil production resume in the Middle East. As for natural gas, the EIA says the Henry Hub spot price should sit around $3.34 for the second half of this year. In sports on K101, KWOX, FM Woodward, powered by Lucky Star Casinos, the Big 12 today released conference opponents for each team for men's basketball for Oklahoma State. They will have a home-and-home series with Iowa State, TCU, and Utah this winter. And they will host Arizona, Arizona State, Cincinnati, Colorado, Texas Tech, and Central Florida. And they'll be on the road for Baylor, BYU, Houston, Kansas, Kansas State, and West Virginia. That's a look at your weather, news, and sports with your 4 o'clock report on K101.
1: Early voting underway today in Oklahoma for the primaries. But if you are in Alva, and one of the things you're going to be voting on is the school bond resolution, you might want to hold off on early voting until after a town hall tomorrow night at Alva Middle School. School board's putting on that town hall 6:30 to answer questions folks may have about the school bond election. Now, if you have questions, they're asking that you submit them early by noon tomorrow. And there's a link at the Alva Public Schools Facebook page where you can submit questions. And also, you could tour the elementary school buildings on Saturday from 1 until 4. So a couple of options for you to get your all the information you need to make a truly informed decision on that there in Alva. I guess it's quite a contentious issue from what I've seen on some of the Facebook posts there in Alva.
0: Yeah, I mean, it's one of those.
1: Most school bonds are.
0: Most are, and it's a, you know, big local issue, right? Mm-hmm. So it's going to be. And the opportunity to go get informed is probably the best thing you could do when it comes to these, you know, either local elections or local proposals like this.
1: Yeah, I mean, obviously, for good reason, folks are, you know, concerned that their tax money is going to be spent correctly and be useful, not just wasted. So people want to make sure about that. It's a good idea to check out that town hall. Again, that's at the Alva Middle School tomorrow evening at 6:30. We're on the downhill slide, wrapping up your workday on Thursday.

K101, there's a new action comedy coming out in August called Jason Statham Stole My Bike. Jason will actually play himself. And yet, I still doubt that he has the range to pull it off.

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4: 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And this is your 420 Ragweed.
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1: Hey, 101 covering your country with Josh Ross. Hate how you look. FIFA has banned the use of vuvuzelas at the World Cup this year. Well, technically, they said fans can only use them when a team scores, but yeah, that's basically the same thing. The Woodward Elks Rodeo continues tonight, night number two. We've got some results from the first full night of the Woodward Elks Rodeo, courtesy of Wade and Jana Walker, owner of Walker Western Store. In the bareback, Lane McGee scored an 86 for first place. Second went to Daxton Field with an 83.3, and at third, Gage McBride at 82. In the steer wrestling, Riley Duvall scored 4.1 seconds. Second place, a tie, Colin Fox and Trace Harris, both 4.8 seconds. In team roping, Tomlinson and Thorpe were in first with 4.6. Then Kryles, Ashford, and Hill and James were tied at second with 4.7 seconds. Saddle bronc, Tag Bond scored an 86. Wyatt Casper scored 85.5, as well as Regan Chaz tying him at second in 85.5. In the tie down, first place, Riley Mason Webb, 7.5 seconds. Kincaid Henry in second at 8.5 seconds. And third was Clinton Graves, 8.9 seconds. In the barrel racing, Andre Harden, first place, 16.98 seconds. Carly Otero, 17.11 seconds. And third place, Ivory Hurst, 17.2 seconds. Rodeo scores from last night, courtesy of Wade and Jana Walker, owner of Walker Western Store. This is the Downhill Slide. I'm Sean Kelly. Take a look at your K101 weather forecast. 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
1: Sunshine through this evening, a slight chance for showers and thunderstorms overnight, partly cloudy with lows around 66. Slight chances for rain continue through noon tomorrow, then sunny, light winds, highs near 87. Slight chances for storms tomorrow evening through the overnight, lows around 72. We'll see moderate chances for storms Saturday afternoon, good chances in the evening, highs near 100. Slight chances for rain Sunday and Monday with highs in the upper 70s. We've got you covered on K101 and K101online.com.

0: K101 covering your country with Jason Aldean. How far does goodbye go? That's off his latest album, Songs About Us, which came out on April 24th. And by the middle of May, Jason says his younger kids were pretty much over it. Jason says he would actually play the album in the car while taking 8-year-old Memphis and 7-year-old Navy to baseball practice, other activities. And after a few weeks, they were all, "Dad, come on, man, play something else." You can expect to hear quite a few songs from Songs About Us when Jason takes the stage at Paycom Center on July 24th. This is the Downhill Slide. I'm Sean Kelly on K101.
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1: Hello, everybody. Charlie Throckmorton here, rodeo announcer for the 96th Annual Woodward Elks BRCA Rodeo, June 10th to the 13th. Let me tell you about the musical lineup this year. Wednesday, June 10th, the Dry River Band, following the performance of Rodeo on the East Side of the Arena. How about Thursday, June 11th, Cash Carrico, following the performance of Rodeo on the East Side of the Arena again. Friday, June 12th, Logan Ryan Band with Hunter Hughes, opening in the Woodward Event Center. Saturday,

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8: Hey, 101 weather, sunshine this evening. Slight chances for rain overnight through noon. Tomorrow, we'll see lows around 66. Sunny and 87 tomorrow afternoon. We've got you covered on K101.

0: News. I'm Michelle Franzen. President Trump calling off planned military strikes against Iran, saying there is an agreement on the final points. At the White House, the president was asked when the deal might be finalized.
1: It'll be soon. Maybe this weekend.
2: And has the Supreme Leader approved this deal, sir?
1: I understand the answer is yes.
0: The president also maintained Iran will not have a nuclear weapon. Iran has not responded to the announcement. After growing bipartisan criticism over President Trump's acting DNI director, Bill Pulte, the president says he's nominating current U.S. attorney and former SEC chair, Jay Clayton, to head the intelligence agency. That announcement follows both the House and Senate failing to pass extensions of FISA 702 that allows wiretaps to monitor for foreign threats. Democrats say they were not voting due to Pulte's installation. World Cup fever kicking off in Mexico City, Mexico beating South Africa 2-0 in the first match of the FIFA tournament. This is ABC News.
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5: From the K101 Newsroom, I'm Tyler Riggs. Your K101 weather, mostly clear skies tonight with 20-mile-an-hour wind gusts and a slight chance of storms, mainly after midnight. Overnight lows fall to around 65. Mostly sunny skies tomorrow, another slight chance of storms, mainly before 1 o'clock. High temperatures of 91 in the Texas Panhandle, 87 in southwest Kansas and northwest Oklahoma. After the Oklahoma State Regents for Higher Education put new policies in place last month, the University of Oklahoma has turned in plans to offer degrees in a pair of fields that would take just 90 credit hours of coursework rather than the

0: Schedule 120, if approved by the state region, so he will begin offering three-year programs for social work and cybersecurity. Officials say both degrees will be available either online or in person at the Norman campus, and that the cybersecurity degree will also be available at OU's campus in Tulsa. In the submission, the university identified that both fields are in need or will be in need of qualified personnel in the coming years. The United States Energy Information Administration published their June short-term energy outlook this week. The EIA says they are reducing their expectations for global oil demand for the rest of the year. In the report's crude oil price forecast, the EIA predicts crude oil to be at $79 a barrel next year. As for natural gas, the EIA expects the Henry Hub spot price to sit around $3.34 for the second half of this year. July West Texas Intermediate crude dropped $2.32 on the day, closing at $87.71. July natural gas was down 9 cents, closing at $3.08. In sports on K101, KWOX, FM Woodward, powered by Lucky Star Casinos, the Big 12 released conference opponents for the upcoming men's basketball season for each team this afternoon. Oklahoma State set to host Arizona, Arizona State, Cincinnati, Colorado, Texas Tech, and Central Florida. Cowboys will go on the road to face Baylor, BYU, Houston, Kansas, Kansas State, and West Virginia. Finally, OSU will have home-and-home contests this year with Iowa State, TCU, and Utah. Dates and times for those games are still to be announced. That's a look at your weather news and sports with your 5 o'clock report on K101.
1: If you're looking for a vacation home in Oklahoma City, I got one for you.
0: What's that?
1: The DeLeese Mansion is up for auction.
0: Oh, really? Okay.
1: 16,000 square feet, 46 rooms, 10 bedrooms, Ooh. 12 bathrooms, and probably everything else you might need to not ever leave your house.
0: Going to have a map just to get around the house, by God.
1: It actually began as two homes in the 1930s, owned by the DeLeese family and the Lee family. Then the DeLeese family bought out the other Lee home and expanded the walls and made it one giant home.
0: Was it really that necessary?
1: Yeah. Features a private ballroom on the lower level, complete with a hydraulic opening staircase. I don't know what to think about that.
0: Does it have a bowling alley? If it's got a couple private lanes, I'm sold.
1: Bidding opens at $110,000.
0: Oh, that's cheap.
1: The real estate alone is estimated to be worth $2 million.
0: Sure.
1: So, I don't know. I'll throw in a bid at $110,000. As soon as the next bid after that will be $3 million or something, I'm sure.
0: I have $3.
1: $3. I didn't say I had the $110,000.
0: Just throwing the
1: I didn't say anyways. Actually $110. Anyway, there we are on the downhill slide on K101.

K101, a study found that bumblebees have the ability to carry out spontaneous problem solving. Great. AI doesn't take our jobs, the bees will.

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Yeah, I know it's what I signed up for. 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
0: Old school.
1: Cause I got friends in low
0: place. 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

0: K101, we are covering your country with Randy Rogers Band and Parker McCollum. Is this thing working? Lainey Wilson's documentary, Keeping Country Cool, is out, and there are some interesting little tidbits about her time coming up through the ranks, including playing at a restaurant called Daddy Dogs in Nashville.
1: I played on top of an air conditioning unit at Daddy's Dogs, and that was only in 2020. My payment was I got a gold card for free hot dogs the rest of my entire life, and that's one of the biggest flexes I will ever have.
0: Considering at the time, Lainey hadn't hit it big yet, I bet those free hot dogs kind of came in handy. I mean, beats ramen noodles for dinner, right? We are on the downhill slide. 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
0: Sunshine through this evening. A slight chance for showers and thunderstorms overnight. Partly cloudy with lows around 66. Slight chances for rain continue through noon tomorrow. Then sunny, light winds, highs near 87. Slight chances for storms tomorrow evening through the overnight. Lows around 72. We'll see moderate chances for storms Saturday afternoon. Good chances in the evening. Highs

0: K101, we've got your country covered with Guy Vincent, Blessing and a Curse. Hollywood movie studios are undergoing huge production cutbacks. This past year, movie ticket revenues are down $730 million. I saw that new Jennifer Lopez movie, Office Romance. Man, it was harder to get through than the Straits of Hormuz. This is the downhill slide on K101.
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0: NBC News. I'm Michelle Franzen. After weeks of stalled talks between the U.S. and Iran and strikes launched by both sides during the ceasefire, President Trump signaling a deal to end the war is close, he says, and could be signed as early as this weekend. ABC's Louis Martinez says we're also learning new details about the terms.
1: So the first details that we've gotten about this deal are coming from Israeli Prime Minister Bibi Netanyahu. But what we are talking about, according to Netanyahu, is the elimination of the removal of Iran's enriched uranium, the dismantling of Iran's uranium enrichment facilities, the limiting of their missile production, and the end to support of Iran's proxies.
0: Following bipartisan criticism over President Trump's acting DNI director Bill Pulte, the president says he's nominating current U.S. attorney and former SEC chair Jay Clayton to oversee the intel agencies. He still has to be confirmed by the Senate. And volatile storms are sweeping across the Midwest tonight. This is ABC News. U.S. weather agencies are warning of more extreme storms in much of the U.S. because an El Nino has formed with warmer than normal sea temperatures.
2: It is a very strong El Nino that has formed in the Pacific Ocean, according to the National Oceanic and Atmospheric Administration. And meteorologists say conditions will strengthen over the next few months with water temperatures rising in the Pacific Ocean. Typically, that means a storm track hones in on Southern California in the winter months, leading to extreme flooding conditions, and the northern half of the U.S. and parts of Alaska are more likely to see warmer than average temperatures and dry conditions in the winter. But each El Nino is different in terms of timing and magnitude. Alex Stone, ABC News, Los Angeles.
0: Dario Amodi, the CEO of Anthropic, one of the biggest artificial intelligence companies in the world, again sounding the alarm on the potential dangers of AI falling into the wrong hands. He also acknowledges growing frustration from younger people, including students who might not

0: feel ready to embrace AI yet. Michelle Franzen, ABC News.
1: That'll be $84.52.
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0: Hello, everybody. Charlie Throckmorton here, rodeo announcer for the 96th Annual Woodward Elks BRCA Rodeo, June 10th to the 13th. Rodeo performances start at 7:30 each night. 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
1: Sunshine through this evening. A slight chance for showers and thunderstorms overnight. Partly cloudy with lows around 66. Slight chances for rain continue through noon tomorrow, then sunny, light winds, highs near 87. Slight chances for storms tomorrow evening through the overnight, lows around 72. We'll see moderate chances for storms Saturday afternoon. Good chances in the evening, highs near 100. Slight chances for rain Sunday and Monday with highs in the upper 70s. We've got you covered on K101 and K101online.com.
2: Blame it all on my roots. I showed up in boots and ruined your blind tie affair.

0: I'm Michelle Franz, and a possible deal to end the three-month-long war with Iran inching toward the finish line, according to President Trump today. ABC's Patrick Riebel says the ceasefire, though, remains fragile.
1: We have not really heard from the Iranians yet. There has been no official response to President Trump's announcement that Iran is close to agreeing what he called this memo, this memorandum of understanding. We have been hearing from some Iranian state media, which basically have been pushing back on the idea that any agreement has been finalized.
0: President Trump also says the Strait of Hormuz will, quote, officially open the moment a deal is signed. Just hours after FISA extension measures failed in both the House and the Senate today over Bill Pulte's role as acting DNI director, President Trump announced he's nominated former SEC chair Jay Clayton to lead the agency. Mexico beat South Africa in the first match of the World Cup today in Mexico City. This is ABC News. In Northern Ireland, crowds of young men clashing for a second night with police in Belfast. Those violent protests erupted in the wake of an immigrant from Sudan who was charged with a brutal knife attack on a man in the city. Here's

0: ABC's James Longman.
1: Police say protesters have been trying to reach a hotel they believe was housing immigrants, and disturbingly, earlier this week, some went door to door in a local street looking for foreigners and torching homes. Now, the family of the man who lost his left eye in that attack have appealed for calm, and they say that while they're completely devastated by what's happened to him, they reject violence as the response.
0: Last night's celebrations in New York City following the New York Knicks' record comeback win against the San Antonio Spurs led to police arresting more than 50 people outside Madison Square Garden. Authorities say rowdy fans getting out of hand, even climbing poles and also scaffolding. Authorities say 10 officers were injured. Michelle Franzen, ABC News.
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